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2: Despite five turnovers from the Bills, they still beat the Chargers at home 24-16. Josh Allen did not throw any touchdown passes. He did throw for 204 yards. He also rushed for two touchdowns, while James Cook had 24 carries, 154 yards, and a touchdown. The Steelers held on 30-27 against the Bengals. Commanders had a 33-31 win over the Seahawks. Lions defeated the Jets 31-27, where Jahmyr Gibbs had 20 carries, 99 yards and two touchdowns, plus seven catches for 65 yards and a touchdown. The Colts had a 19-17 win over the Texans. Houston still looking for their first win of the season, while the Chiefs outscored the Dolphins 24-10. Jaguars crushed the Patriots 35-6, and the Giants held on to beat the Titans 12-7, while the Browns intercepted Bryce Young on the final play to beat the Panthers 21-18.

as he cried out loud. Said, God, forgive me what I'm about to do, but there's nothing left. So he follows through.

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1: I'm Kathleen Maloney. President Trump says no to the latest ceasefire proposal from Iran.
2: Iran has proposed reopening the Strait of Hormuz in 7 days if the U.S. agrees to end its military blockade, releases frozen Iranian assets, and waives Iranian oil sanctions.
1: Fox's Jeff Paul says this proposal is similar to a previous one. The president feels the U.S. currently has an economic advantage over Iran. It's unclear when mediators will meet again. The Eastern Seaboard still in the throes of a vicious nor'easter that's causing damage and disruptions.
3: Dozens of people have evacuated from their homes due to flooding, and dozens more were rescued from cars and flooded roadways.
1: New Jersey Governor Mikey Sherrill, a fallen tree caused one death in New York City. 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
1: Hello, I'm Jerry Stewart, and this is One Moment in America. When I was a boy growing up in Texas, one of my dad's favorite questions was, "Son, if you call a dog's tail a leg, how many legs does he have?" The answer? Listen to this story. When I was a young boy and I came to my dad with something someone had told me, often he would ask me the question, "Son, if you call a dog's tail a leg, how many legs would he have?" "Five, right?" No, calling a tail a leg doesn't make it a leg. My point? 2 points. First, don't be so quick to believe something just because someone says it's so. Check it out for yourself. Second, be sure before you say something as fact that it is fact. There's way too much half-truths and downright lies flying around our country today. Please don't add to that list. Instead, be a truth-teller. I'm Jerry Stewart, and that was One Moment in America.

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Get ready for a great half hour. On today's show, there's music from Styx, Destiny's Child, and the late, great George Harrison. Plus, there's a message about slowing down and enjoying your life, and a comment telling us that life means relationships. I've got a bunch more good stuff for you, too, so don't go anywhere. Listen for this week's power line coming up right now. What a combination to kick off this power line. Art Garfunkel, Maria Sharp, and Buddy Monlock. 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

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It is Emotion from Destiny's Child with John Rivers thanking you for joining me. Most people are rushing their way through life, really. They fail to take the time necessary to nurture their relationships, feed their mind, relax their body, or get in touch with their soul's desire for freedom and peace. Life moves relentlessly forward one day at a time, and there's nothing any of us can do to stop it or to slow it down. We're all getting older every day, but we don't have to grow older every day. Taking time to daydream, visit a friend, watch your children grow, or just play in your garden is time well spent. There's a rush to tomorrow, by all of us, really. We're being prodded into the future by faster computers, shorter delivery times, and a general need to have it, do it, and see it now. Take time today for yourself. Take time to breathe in life, all of it. It's color, splendor, smells, tastes, and sounds. From the smallest, most insignificant event to the things you have taken for granted. Tomorrow will be here before you know it. Today will be a distant memory before you realize it. We create our futures and memories in the present. Go through life today conscious of your surroundings. Today is a gift of life. Live it with gratitude and don't let the sun set on today without seeing it, embracing it, and enjoying it. Why rush through it anyway? Life will be at its end before you know it. So enjoy it. There you go. Some good thoughts. I'm telling you, some solid thoughts. Now let's just commit that we're going to do that. Stop and smell the roses today. We're going to live some life today. Hope you enjoy them. And if you'd like a copy of what we just talked about, go to our website at powerlineradio.com. 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Remember, everything is absolutely, completely free in every possible way. I'm John Rivers. There's more of Powerline on the way.

Caroline and Styx Show Me the Way with John Rivers, where it's time for our weekly comment. Each week we share with you some helpful information about life and living. Maybe by doing this we can help someone going through a similar circumstance. Here's this week's comment. There's an old saying in psychology that goes like this: isolation breeds weirdness. When you begin to withdraw, become a hermit or a recluse, isolate from others, you kind of get weird. Why? Because God made us to be in community, to be in a relationship with others, to bounce off each other. In other words, to be normal, we have to be with other people. When we isolate, we forget what normal and abnormal looks like because we only have ourselves to compare anything with. We really do need each other, even when we don't like each other. We were created to be in families, in groups, in

churches, in organizations. We need to be affirmed and encouraged by others, and we need to return the favor to them. We need to have our rough edges rounded off, and the only way to do that is to be in relationships. You just can't figure it out on your own. The best way to start a business, you need someone who has been there, done it, and is willing to teach you. And then you need to pass on the information to someone else. We bounce ideas off each other. We need to talk to each other. We identify ourselves by those around us. We are Americans. We are black, white, yellow. We're not quite as smart as some or dumb as others. We're funny or not. We're short, tall, whatever. How could we ever know that if we didn't have others around us who are different? Well, we wouldn't, and life would be so boring, really. And just think how self-centered and narcissistic you'd become. Okay, spoiled, if you only had you and your universe. You truly would be the center of your universe, and you would be intolerable, really. So God, in his wisdom, recognized that it is not good for man to be alone, and he gave us each other, for better or for worse. And that's life. But at least we don't have to live it alone. We live it in relationship. That is really cool. And remember, like I said earlier in our show, you can visit the Powerline website, find out about other radio programs, and a lot more. 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I'm John Rivers, and there's more coming up on Powerline. George Harrison, what a gifted, talented man, former Beatle, stuck in a cloud on Power.

and the amazing George Harrison, Stuck in a Cloud, with John Rivers. I hope you're enjoying today's show. I am. Right now, I'd like to share a phone number with you that can make a big impact on your life. That number is 1-866-701-HOPE. Once again, it is 1-866-701-4673. It's a toll-free number that can introduce you to a life with Jesus Christ. Call this number and begin to experience what it's like to have a relationship with God's Son. Call today. 1-866-701-HOPE. Another way to be introduced to a relationship with Jesus Christ is by following the link on the left side of our webpage that says Spiritual Help. And like I mentioned earlier, click on it and you can begin the journey that'll introduce you to a life and relationship with Jesus Christ. 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And don't forget, our mailing address is Powerline, 6350 West Freeway, Fort Worth, Texas, 76116. I'm John Rivers, and you are on the Power Line.

0: Powerline, Vanessa Carlton, 1,000 miles with your brother John Rivers on Powerline, where we have a thought for you. 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You'll be surprised what you see.
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2: Smooth landing. I'm Bob Carson with the Discovery Files from the National Science Foundation. Researchers at Stanford are studying the parrot, one of nature's best mimickers, to try to mimic it. Hear an adorable little blue parrotlet named Gary. Not to talk like him, the team wants to learn to land like him. You know how birds always seem to stick their landings? The researchers are studying the physics behind that, the complex set of variables that could be adapted to flying robots. 5 high-speed cameras around a perch caught different angles to watch in super slow-mo. Sensors on the perch recorded forces in many directions, including how hard the bird was squeezing. In different tests, the perch surface was sandpaper, foam, wood, and this one, a seemingly impossible Teflon perch. Gary gets the go signal from the trainer to land on the perilous perch. The plucky parrotlet takes flight. Final approach, and he effortlessly sticks the landing on a non-stick perch. The team found upon touchdown, Gary could do some ultra-fast repositioning from one graspable bump to another in a mere 1 to 2 milliseconds. A human blink is like 400 milliseconds. Happy landings for flying robots who may get a boost from some parroted ideas. Discover more research with funding from the National Science Foundation at nsf.gov.
0: WFGH. It's time once again for Powerline, and with you, I am your brother John Rivers. Stay right here with us. We have some great music coming up. Michael Bolton to see, Anita Baker and James Ingram, 4 p.m., Bruce Hornsby and the Rembrandts. Also on today's show, we'll have some talk on helping others. That's a good idea. And a story about believing what we read, and a letter concerned with feeling kind of depressed. It's all coming up right here on this Power Line.
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0: And it is the Rembrandts to kick off this Power Line.

Bruce Hornsby in Fields of Gray with John Rivers here. Since modern language versions of the Bible have been coming out, and since it seems that people are doing more Bible reading than ever before, we've been getting more and more letters here at Powerline with questions relating to the Bible. The majority of letters ask about the literality of the Bible. Is it really word for word true? And they also question its factual accuracy and inerrancy. Like, why don't some of the statements and accounts agree? Well, my friends, just like everything else in life and everything else you read, you have to accept the Bible the same way. For instance, you might want to compare your Bible to television programming. There are things in the Bible that are actual fact and really happened and stand as true and irrefutable. There are other portions of the Bible that are not intended to be scientific or to even be totally understood. It'd be foolish to take everything at face value and as fact that you see on your TV tube, right? Yeah, of course it would. Sure, your own better judgment tells you that the news programs and the documentaries are to be accepted as true by and large, true as far as the producers and the reporters are concerned, or as true as the sources of information are. However, you don't accept dramas such as Star Trek as being much more than fantasy. You accept shows like ER as being probable, but not necessarily factual, or portrayals of actual events. But back to the Bible, more importantly, you read the Psalms like poetry, which is based upon known fact or experience. You take the Gospels, Matthew, Mark, Luke, and John, and the New Testament as writing of four reporters who recorded the life of Christ as they saw it. Now, naturally, the reporters are not identical because some of them witnessed the incidents from a different perspective. The result is like the varied reports you get from a group of people who just saw an accident. You must remember that the creation story of Genesis is not an eyewitness account, but the revelation of a non-scientist. The writer wasn't there, but he described the event as best as he could with his limited knowledge of geology, astronomy, and that kind of thing. You know, I've been relaying Powerline ideas to you for almost, well, over 20 years, I guess, now. My, oh my. And I must admit, I never tire of this. I love it. And you know why? They make good sense for everyday living. They've helped me, and I think they'll help you. And every Powerline you hear is going to give you some great points about getting along in this crazy world we live in. 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

Well, if you don't have any problems, consider yourself very lucky. I don't know very many people without something that gives them trouble. That is precisely why we have the Powerline Counselors. All you have to do is explain everything in a letter and mail it to us. The counselors will read your letter, then get back to you with a confidential answer in the mail. And I guarantee you, it'll be good advice. On each power line, we read a letter and the counselors answer, and here's how this one starts out. I'm one of those people who supposedly has everything, yet I never feel really happy. Others say I'm attractive and talented, but I have a low self-image because I'm not at all what I could be or should be. I keep trying and keep failing, until lately I just don't want to try anymore. I don't even want to get out of bed in the morning. What is wrong? Well, now let's see what our counselors have to say here. Sounds as if you have a real case of the ought-tos. This is the state of mind which continually says, I ought to be feeling this way, or I ought to be accomplishing this or that. Such feelings may be the result of the expectations of others, or they may be something you're doing to yourself. Either factor can easily lead to depression, for when a person does not feel that she's measuring up to what is expected, a great sense of frustration and resentment sets in. Resentment leads to anger, and repressed anger is a major cause of depression. So the first step is to examine your activities and relationships to see whether you're being unrealistic about your expectations or being pressured by others into goals which are not appropriate for you. In other words, examine your ought-tos and see which of them are appropriate and which ones you need to toss out. Be sure that your idea of what others want is on target. Often people wear themselves out trying to be something that the other person never expected or asked them to be. This is why martyrs are so seldom appreciated. Nobody ever really asked them to sacrifice their own happiness or well-being in this way. Next, check out the physical factors. Is there a health problem which could be causing your depression? Are you overdoing to the point of fatigue? It's hard to maintain a hopeful outlook when you're tired or sick. And finally, get some help in two directions. First, from a trained counselor such as your minister or someone in a community agency. Ventilate your feelings and try to identify more satisfying goals. And then, talk to God about your feelings. He understands, and He's there to guide and to strengthen you. Well, hope you enjoyed the letter and the answer. I certainly did, as good as usual. If you'd like some good professional counseling by mail, hassle-free, strictly confidential, it is easy to get. Just take a minute and write us a letter and explain your problem or your question. The Powerline counselors will read your letter, then get back to you with a fast and super helpful answer. And that's it. There's absolutely no reason to get something under your skin. Let it just sit there itching. Believe me, it's better to get it out. That's why we are here to help, plain and simple. So do yourself a favor and write. Here's our address. Powerline, Fort Worth, Texas, zip 76150. The counselors are waiting to hear from you right now. Here's a combination as we get back to music on Powerline with your brother John Rivers. It is Anita Baker and James Ingram. When you love someone on Powerline.

Power Line. When you love someone, Anita Baker, James Ingram. John Rivers here. A while back, one of my neighbors was standing in the front of his yard when I drove into my driveway, and it looked like he was waiting for me. Well, he was. Well, at first, I said to myself, uh-oh, something's wrong. This neighbor is also a good friend, and we get along fine. So as soon as I opened my car door, he screamed and waved from across the street for me to come over. Well, a little bit apprehensively, I did. He said, come on in the house. That's all he said. And I was still a little bit on edge, and he seemed kind of excited. So he led me into the den of his home and said, there. He pointed to the wall. I was kind of relieved, frankly. Sitting there was a walnut cabinet with some hi-fi equipment sitting on it, including a new compact disc player, high-powered amplifier and tuner, a tape deck, and sitting on each corner were two excellent and expensive speakers. Well, I congratulated him, as I knew he'd wanted such a rig for such a long time, and I was really genuinely happy for him. He turned it on, put on a CD. His face reflected pure pride and ecstasy, of course. I sat there sharing his happiness and being a little bit envious, too, I'll tell you. His happiness was greater because someone appreciated his new toys and was sharing his pride and joy. Well, that same principle holds true in lots of other areas of life, including your Christian convictions. You really can't be sure of what you have or even be sure of your Christian convictions until you share your feelings and beliefs with others. It's when a Christian shares his faith either with non-Christians or other Christians that he realizes the value of what he has. Sharing makes faith stronger. Expressing your beliefs is a method of reaffirming your own beliefs to yourself. I suppose it's the thing in human nature in us that makes us talk about something we are proud of, really. All right, good thoughts right there. We'll send you a free copy of the script if you want one. 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Nobody's going to call you or do anything weird. We just want to help you. And here's the address. 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Michael Bolton on Powerline with your brother John Rivers here. Love is a wonderful thing.

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1: Fallsburg,
0: Louisa,
1: Lavalette,
0: Webbville,
1: Westmoreland,
0: Crum,
1: Chapman,
0: Cerrito,
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0: Wayne.
2: 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We're WFGH Fort Gay and a whole lot more.
3: News. I'm Deborah Valentine. Towson University under a shelter-in-place order after a shooting nearby that left one man injured. Baltimore County Police spokesperson Detective Trey Corbin tells reporters no suspects have been arrested yet, but others have been taken in.
4: Individuals have been detained at this time.
3: The victim has been brought to a hospital. Corbin adds the injured individual and the shooting are not related to the university. British police arresting five men near RAF Air Base in the UK used by U.S. forces. President Trump says the men are suspected of preparing a terrorist act.
5: Working with Britain, it was an amazing job. We had them under investigation. They were looking to do big damage to our port. We had them under view for a long time and we got them.
3: The arrests were made in the early morning hours in the town of Welford, about 100 miles west of London. 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
6: I'm Michelle Pulino on Amazon Prime. Oh, what fun.
7: Where is Mom?
6: Michelle Pfeiffer stars as Claire Clouster, the glue that holds her chaotic, lovable family together every holiday season. But this year, her grown kids and distracted husband get swept up in their own seasonal dramas and leave their mom behind. So she sets out on an adventure of her own and rediscovers what the holidays mean when you're finally free. On Netflix, Jay Kelly. George Clooney is a fading movie star who hopes to reconnect with his youngest daughter before she leaves for Europe, but she'd rather spend time with friends. This leads him to embark on a journey of self-discovery, confronting both past and present. Adam Sandler co-stars. In theaters, Five Nights at Freddy's 2. 1 year has passed, the stories about what transpired at Freddy Fazbear's Pizza have been twisted into a campy local legend, inspiring the town's first ever Fozfest. But events transpire that unleash a long-forgotten horror. That's Fox on Film on Fox News.

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Get ready for a great half hour music from Sugar Ray, the amazing Irish India, Eric Clapton, and a lot more. In addition to the good music, there'll be some talk about how to listen and where to find opportunity. Plus, I'll share our web address with you, and you can have our thought for the week, too. Hang on, Power Line's coming up. Let's get going with that great music we talked about. Keith Urban kicks off this Power Line with your brother John Rivers. Somebody Like You on Power Line.

Backstreet Boys quit playing games, would you? Thank you. John Rivers on Powerline, thank you for joining us. I want you to listen carefully because what I'm going to talk about is about listening. Now, I suspect that the most basic and powerful way to connect to another person is to listen. Just listen. Simple. But perhaps the most important thing we ever give each other is our attention, and especially if it's given from the heart. When people are talking, there's no need to do anything but receive them. Just take them in. Really listen to what they're saying and care about it. Most of the time, caring about it's even more important than understanding it. A friend of mine told me that when she tried to tell her story, people often interrupted her, which of course is very rude, but they'd interrupt her to say things that they once had something just like that happened to them or whatever. Inevitably, her pain became a story about them. Eventually, she stopped talking to most people. It was just too lonely, frankly. You see, we connect through listening. When we interrupt what someone is saying, we move the focus of attention from them to us. But when we listen, they know we really care about what they're saying. Many people enjoy and feel relief just by having someone listen. I mean, you don't have to say a thing. Listen. I've learned to respond to someone who's upset and crying simply by listening. Now, in the past, I might try to reach for the tissues, try to tell them it was all going to be okay, until I realized that passing a person a tissue and talking to them about how it's just going to be okay when I'm not experiencing what they're experiencing just is not going to help at all. Now, I simply listen. Once they get it all out, they find me there with them. And this listening, this whole listening thing has not been that easy to learn, trust me. I thought people listened only because they were too timid to speak or didn't know the answer, but now I know a loving silence often has far more power to heal and to connect than most well-intentioned words do. And most of all, listening to others should reflect our attentiveness toward God and His Word. He has so much He wants to teach us and to tell us. As you take a moment of stillness today and give Him a listening ear, you'll be better able to listen to the hurting people around you. You can win more friends with your ears than you can with your mouth. Remember that. That sure sounds like some really good advice to me. Hope you were listening. Now, if you'd like a copy for yourself or someone you know, it's very simple to do. Just write to us at www.powerlineradio.com. You can also find other messages and stories while you're there, and you can leave us a note. It's always nice to hear from you. 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I'm John Rivers, and you are listening to Powerline.

someday. Kind of flows, doesn't it? With your brother John Rivers thanking you for joining us on Powerline, it's time for our weekly comment. We hope that by sharing with you each week, we can help you or someone you know with a similar problem. Here's this week's comment. The air we breathe is so freely available that we take it for granted, really. Yet without it, we could not survive more than, well, a few minutes. For the most part, the same air is available to everyone, and everyone needs it. Some people use the air to sustain them while they sit around and feel sorry for themselves. Others breathe in the air and use the energy it provides to make a significant life for themselves. Opportunity is the same way, you know. It's everywhere. Opportunity is so freely available that we take it for granted. Yet opportunity alone is not enough to create success. Opportunity must be seized and acted upon in order to have some value. So many people are so anxious to get in on the ground floor opportunity, as if the opportunity will do all the work. Well, that is impossible. Just as you need air to breathe, you need opportunity to succeed. It takes more than just breathing the fresh air of opportunity, though. You must make use of that opportunity. Now, that is not up to the opportunity, that's up to you. It doesn't matter what floor the opportunity's on, what matters is what you do with it.

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Just get on your computer. 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You're going to find lots of stuff, including what we've been talking about. Just look at the left side of the screen there. You can click on Spiritual Help, and you'll be taken to the goodnews.org site where you can begin a relationship that'll last a lifetime and beyond. Matter of fact, into eternity. 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So easy, and of course, it is so free. So go ahead and contact us today. I'm John Rivers, and you are on the Powerline.

Inya. Love that girl and her music. My goodness. And love her homeland of Ireland. Hey, I hope you're enjoying today's show. Right now, I'd like to share a phone number with you that'll make a big impact on your life. The number is 1-866-701-HOPE. Once again, 1-866-701-4673. It's a toll-free number that can introduce you to a life with Jesus Christ. Call this number and begin to experience what it's like to have a relationship with God's Son. Call today, 1-866-701-HOPE. Another way to be introduced to a relationship with Jesus Christ is simply by following the link on the left side of our webpage that says Spiritual Help. And like I mentioned earlier, just click on it and you can begin a journey that'll introduce you to a life and a relationship with Jesus Christ. 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And don't forget, our mailing address is Powerline, 6350 West Freeway, Fort Worth, Texas, 76116. Hey, I'm John Rivers, and you are on the Power Line. Power Line. Whoa, the man is so gifted. Eric Clapton, Tears in Heaven on Power Line.

Here's a thought for you this week that ties in with our message from earlier in the show about listening. Why is it that we find it so hard to listen but are so quick to speak? One reason is that we think we help others best when we offer answers, opinions, and guidance, all of which involves speaking. We may feel that if we're only listening, we're not doing anything for the other person, but listening is a form of communication that can be heard by the one whose heart is in need of comfort. We're not always able to offer people solutions to their problems, but just by listening, we can give them some hope. And most of all, it's a way of loving others. Love someone today by listening.

0: Is the very hungry caterpillar a very grisly scavenger? This is Sandra Tsinglo with the lowdown on science. Hawaii is a tropical paradise with a dark secret, a terrifying new species of caterpillar. Most caterpillars eat only plants, but their carnivorous caterpillars use corpses as a disguise. These bone collectors were discovered by Dr. David Rubinoff and team at the University of Hawaii at Manoa. This creepy crawler secretly eats leftovers from spider webs. To avoid detection, it disguises itself with the severed body parts discarded from the spider's meal. How metal is that? This species is endangered, so discovering it through all that camouflage is a massive win. Talk about corpse couture!
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2: Film. I'm Michelle Pulino on Amazon Prime. Oh, what fun.
3: Where is Mom?
2: Michelle Pfeiffer stars as Claire Clouster, the glue that holds her chaotic, lovable family together every holiday season. But this year, her grown kids and distracted husband get swept up in their own seasonal dramas and leave their mom behind. So she sets out on an adventure of her own and rediscovers what the holidays mean when you're finally free. On Netflix, Jay Kelly. George Clooney is a fading movie star who hopes to reconnect with his youngest daughter before she leaves for Europe, but she'd rather spend time with friends. This leads him to embark on a journey of self-discovery, confronting both past and present. Adam Sandler co-stars. In theaters, Five Nights at Freddy's 2. 1 year has passed, the stories about what transpired at Freddy Fazbear's Pizza have been twisted into a campy local legend, inspiring the town's first ever Fozfest. But events transpire that unleash a long-forgotten horror. That's Fox on Film on Fox News.

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Plus, there's a message about who values you the most. And as always, I'll share our weekly comments. So don't do anything else for the next little bit. Stay tuned and listen up for this week's Power Line. 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

Caroline Brian McKnight back at 1 with John Rivers. Go ahead now. Would you admit it? We've all looked into the mirror at some time in our life and asked that magical question, mirror, mirror on the wall, who's the fairest of them all? So what did you hear? Unfortunately, many will have to admit you heard the words, not you again. I have a challenge for you to take another look into that mirror and tell me what you see. Not the mirror hanging on your wall, but the one hidden in your heart. Don't describe the person on the outside that you've scrubbed all up and dressed up and powdered up and sprayed up. Look deeper. How would you describe the person on the inside, deep down, where no one ever looks, not even you? Sound like anyone you know? Many of us struggle with our desires for physical perfection and increased performance while secretly longing for permission to be accepted for who we are. At school, at work, and at home, we pushed ourselves to become world class, but often feel more like second class. We long for someone to believe in us, even when we don't believe in ourselves. Then we hear someone who does, someone who says, I thought so much of you that I sent my son to save you, sent my spirit to guide you, sent my angels to guard you, and my scriptures to teach you. Here's something to remember. God values you even when you don't. Beauty will fade, bronze will fail, and brains will falter, but God's love for you will last forever. He has your name written on his heart. Sure sounds good to me, and I hope you can benefit from those words too. If you'd like a copy of what I just talked to you about, all you have to do is visit our website at powerlineradio.com. All of our stories are listed by air date, so look for it under transcripts. 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Hey. 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Oh. 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

Caroline Hall and Oates' Promise Ain't Enough with John Rivers, where it's time for our weekly comment. Each week we share with you some ideas about life and living that will hopefully help you with someone you know. This week we're going to talk about God's unconditional love for us. With God's love, there are no ifs when He says, I love you. God's love for us existed before we were born and will exist after we have died. God's love is for eternity and is not bound by time or circumstance. Does that mean that God does not care what we do or say? No, because God's love wouldn't be real if God didn't care. To love without condition doesn't mean to love without concern. God desires to enter into a relationship with us and wants us to love God in return. Let's dare to enter into an intimate relationship with God without fear, trusting that we will receive love and always more love throughout eternity. I hope those words I just shared help you or someone you know. 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I'm John Rivers, and there's more coming up on Powerline. What a talented young lady from Mississippi she is, Faith Hill, and Cry on Powerline.

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I hope you're enjoying our show. Right now, I'd like to share a phone number with you that can make a big impact on your life. The number is 1-866-701-HOPE. 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And don't forget our regular mailing address, Powerline, 6350 West Freeway, Fort Worth, Texas, 76116. I'm John Rivers, and you are on the Powerline. Here's a great song our producer wanted me to play. He recently lost a parent. It's from Sheer Bliss, and the song is called

0: see you in the clouds. For those of us who have lost parents, someone we love so dear, it's a very special song. Sheer Bliss with John Rivers. To close out this power line, I have a thought for the week that ties back into our message about how much God values us. A friend told me about a touching conversation between her two grandchildren, 5-year-old Matthew and 3-year-old Sarah. The boy said, "I talk to Jesus in my head." The girl responded, "I don't. I just cuddle with him." While Jesus lived on earth, he took little children in his arms and blessed them, and he is still in the child-embracing ministry today. Whether we're young or old, strong or weak, God wants us to cuddle close to him in childlike trust. He'll respond through his indwelling spirit by drawing us to himself to comfort and to bless. Have you and God had a hug of the heart today? Jesus values and longs for our fellowship more than we do for his. Keep that in mind, would you?
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3: News. I'm Deborah Valentine. President Trump says no to the latest ceasefire proposal from Iran.
4: Iran has proposed reopening the Strait of Hormuz in 7 days if the U.S. agrees to end its military blockade, releases frozen Iranian assets, and waives Iranian oil sanctions.
3: Fox's Jeff Paul reporting the president feels the U.S. currently has an economic advantage over Iran. It's unclear when mediators might meet again. The eastern seaboard is still in the throes of a vicious nor'easter that's causing damage and disruptions.
5: Dozens of people have evacuated from their homes due to flooding, and dozens more were rescued from cars and flooded roadways.
3: New Jersey Governor Mike Sherrill, a fallen tree caused one death in New York City. A 56-year-old man died in Brooklyn, New York, when that tree fell during the nor'easter. America's listening to Fox News.
6: Film. I'm Michelle Pulino on Amazon Prime. Oh, what fun.
7: Where is Mom?
6: Michelle Pfeiffer stars as Claire Clouster, the glue that holds her chaotic, lovable family together every holiday season. But this year, her grown kids and distracted husband get swept up in their own seasonal dramas and leave their mom behind. So she sets out on an adventure of her own and rediscovers what the holidays mean when you're finally free. On Netflix, Jay Kelly. George Clooney is a fading movie star who hopes to reconnect with his youngest daughter before she leaves for Europe, but she'd rather spend time with friends. This leads him to embark on a journey of self-discovery, confronting both past and present. Adam Sandler co-stars. In theaters, Five Nights at Freddy's 2. 1 year has passed, the stories about what transpired at Freddy Fazbear's Pizza have been twisted into a campy local legend, inspiring the town's first ever Fozfest. But events transpire that unleash a long-forgotten horror. That's Fox on Film on Fox News.

Line is on your radio. I am John Rivers. You stay right here for the next half hour. We'll have some great music. It's coming up from Celine Dion, All 4-1, Peter Cetera, Fleetwood Mac, and Blues Traveler. And along with the good music, I'll have some thoughts on treating others fairly, a letter about accepting people, and a story telling us it's the message that counts. We'll see. It's all coming up on this Power Line. Blues Traveler, Run Around to kick off this Power Line.

Powerline, Fleetwood Mac, and Little Lies. John Rivers here. A fellow named Ron Mancuso bought his first automobile dealership about 15 years ago. It was in Illinois. It was also during the gasoline scare brought on by the Arab oil embargo. To make it worse, Mancuso was fresh out of Princeton, and that dealership was for the gas-guzzling Cadillac. Well, he didn't despair. He figured the customers who were happy with their cars and subsequent service would come back when gasoline was more plentiful. That's not really a revolutionary thought. Related to automobiles, it was so successful that his fellow auto dealers became, well, quite upset. It worked because Mancuso has parlayed his satisfied customer idea into a $15 million plus a year business. In addition to his dealership, Mancuso, now almost 40 years old, has a lucrative second business. Dealers throughout the nation will now contract with Mancuso to send out spies or shoppers to their dealerships. Mancuso will then report what's wrong with the dealership and its personnel. Faults are cited, from salesmen with bad breath to bad locations to bad customer treatment to cars being unattractively displayed. Sometimes it's the little things that are, or are not, done that make a successful business. Some auto dealerships, after a Mancuso survey, have changed from tyrannizing a person, bringing a car in for service a day after the warranty lapsed, to actually seeking not to have any dissatisfied customers stall. Mancuso urges dealers not to sit back and measure their gains, but to find out about and to do something about the losses. I don't think Mancuso is a candidate for the Mensa Society. He's just using logic for good old American entrepreneurship. He knows that people want to be treated properly. He knows that auto dealers would like to be treated well themselves, so why not extend that courtesy to their customers? And by the way, there's a lot of that type of philosophy in the Bible. Sometimes I marvel at the truths and the logic contained in that one great book. The greatest of all time, as a matter of fact. Well, there's some thoughts for you. If you'd like a free copy of this Powerline script, all you have to do is write and ask for it. Maybe you want to share it with a friend. Maybe review it yourself. Whatever. Start a fire with it. It's okay. Just write us at Powerline, Fort Worth, Texas, zip 76150. Ask us for free script number 32. Here's a guy who can sing on Powerline with your brother John, who's here. Peter Cetera, Restless Heart.

Time for another Powerline letter that was sent to our counselors. I'll read some of it in just a minute here, but if you have a problem or a question that's been plaguing your life and you'd like some help from our counselors, it's real easy to get. Just put everything down in a letter and mail it to us. Our counselors will read your letter, then get back to you with a fast and a personal reply, all in the mail. Real easy and absolutely no hassle whatsoever. We just want to help you. Our pledge to you is good advice, no obligations, and it is strictly confidential. So right now, write us a letter and help's on the way. Here's how this week's letter starts out. I'm having difficulty getting along with my parents, especially my father. How can I accept my negative feelings about him and accept his negative feelings about me? Well, let's just turn to our counselors. Perhaps you're struggling with the problem of trying to change your father. What you have to realize is that you will probably not be able to change him a great deal, but accept him for what he is. It is important for you to know who you are, that you are worthwhile. And we don't know if your father makes you feel inferior or not, but if he does, it's because you're letting him. God created you, and by that act, proclaim that you are worthwhile. You must also realize that you have to love a person without liking or agreeing with everything they say or do. When you can come to this point, you'll find guilt feelings, which were once a burden, are no longer even there. If you're still living at home, it may be more difficult to resolve this problem. While you're still living with your parents, you're under their authority. This makes it more difficult to establish the independent point of view that's so necessary. However, with love and concern by both you and your parents, it can be done. We hope you'll follow our advice and that your home life will be happier just because of it. Well, that's the letter, and I think some great advice. What do you think? Well, I hope you picked up some good ideas in there for yourself. All you have to do is explain your problem or your question in a letter and drop it in the mail to us, and we'll get back to you with a fast and a confidential reply in return mail. No hassles at all, and it's absolutely free. Here's the address, Powerline, Fort Worth, Texas, zip 76150. They are all 4-1 on Powerline with John Rivers with I Can Love You Like That.

All for One with John Rivers. Thanking you for joining me. Well, that old rascal, King Henry VIII of England, had a lot of arguments with the Church of Rome. During one of his many fracases with what would become the Vatican, old Hank decreed that an English translation of the Bible be placed in every parish church in England. Till that time, all the parish church Bibles were in Latin. Later, King James would take the throne and authorize an English translation for the people. And since most of England was illiterate in that day, the decree touched off a bigger revolution than Henry could have imagined. Groups of Englishmen would gather in the churches every night, waiting and hoping for someone to come along who could read. And when he or she came, the people listened by the hour to the reading of the word, marveling at what they heard. Later on, Winston Churchill would write that from the moment of Henry's decree, the gospel ceased being what the church said it was and became what every man said it was. Well, the fights began. What does this verse mean? Oh, it does. No, it doesn't. You mean that literally happened? Oh, yes. Oh, no. Entire denominational foundations rested on the interpretation of a single verse. Groups of people were slaughtered over the words in the Bible. The wholeness of Christianity was shattered into bits and pieces, which is reflected today in the multiplicity of churches and denominations that we now find everywhere. The fight raged on. Does it still rage? Well, we know it does. The fight is not as cruel or as bloody, maybe, as it was in medieval England, but you only have to pick up a newspaper these days to find religious battles over the scripture being waged in our own backyards. Christians have a lot to live down. All of our past is not Christian, nor is it faultless. What did Jesus mean by what he said? His words have been translated, interpreted, ground, reground, edited, inspected, and so carefully studied that I sometimes think that the gospel is kind of like a dead frog, kind of pinned to a board there and being dissected into an unrecognizable and really a lifeless mess. For me, I don't have to know the meaning or the nuances of every word Christ uttered that is recorded in the Bible. To me, the story of Christ comes through the centuries like a shaft of bright afternoon sunlight in a dark, dust-filled attic. A popular saying is that we can't see the forest for the trees. Well, I urge those persons who quibble and fight over the scripture to fix their attention not on the forest, but on the trees. As a matter of fact, one in particular, the tree of life, Jesus Christ. I like that story. Hope you picked up some good ideas, some good thinking in there. I'm John Rivers, and I invite you to write for a free copy of what we just said. All you have to do is just drop us a line and say, hey, I want this deal. Or you can ask for counseling, which is confidential, of course, and absolutely free as well. It's both at the same address, Powerline, Fort Worth, Texas, zip 76150. Ask for a free script, number 32. It's back to music on Powerline with John Rivers. Thanking you for joining me. I appreciate it. Here is Celine Dion, as promised, Misled on Powerline.

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1: Here's a program from our archives. High above the surface of the Earth, it's possible to get a unique glimpse of the workings of our world. I'm Jim Metzner, and this is The Pulse of the Planet. David Wright pilots the ER-2, a high-altitude single-pilot research aircraft out of Dryden Research Center. The ER-2 carries instruments that study everything from land use to the formation of hurricanes.
2: It was a variety of instruments, several weather radars that could probe the internal structure of the hurricane and determine the rain structure, precipitation levels, icing being formed in the clouds, other sensors to remotely sense the temperature throughout the entire profile of the hurricane. We had sensors on board that measured the electrical charge around the airplane, which would indicate the charges above the hurricane itself. And then other what are called multispectral imagers that can measure how the sun's reflecting off the top of the clouds.
1: Approaching the limits of our atmosphere enables the ER-2 to simulate the conditions in space.
2: Preparing and testing science experiments that are going to be sent into space, we can very closely simulate the conditions that that instrument will encounter in space. Or once an instrument is in space, in orbit, we will fly the ER-2 under the satellite as it passes over with similar instruments for the purposes of calibrating the instruments that have been in space for a while. And by calibration, I mean taking the same measurements and testing the accuracy of the information and data that's being sent back from the experiment that's in orbit.
3: Control and radar contact, sir. You're cleared your navigation.
2: We do also some air sampling missions where we will collect air samples in the lower stratosphere for the purposes of studying pollution. We do land use studies where we have remote sensing instruments that can determine the impact of man's presence on the Earth's surface.
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5: Creepy stuff there as the Riddler and the Batman. This week, Quentin called Paul weak sauce on a podcast. Now the Batman director Matt Reeves coming to bat for Paul on X, calling him an incredible actor and an incredible person.
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5: And if you've got $100,000 lying around, well, we've got a story for you. That's the expected cost at a British auction for the writing desk of J.R.R. Tolkien, the legendary author of the Lord of the Rings books, the very desk where much of those works were conceived. For CBS Entertainment, I'm Matt Wolfe.

You're on the power line with your brother, John Rivers. There's lots of good stuff coming up, too, in the next half hour, like music from Rod Stewart, Jim Brickman, Donna Lewis, and a lot more. In addition to the good music, we have a message about adversity and overcoming. Plus, I'll give you a comment, a thought for the week, and I'll tell you where to find our website and what's there for you. So don't go anywhere. Listen for this week's power line. And to kick it off, the legend John Mellencamp, Wild Nights on Powerline.

Powerline, Paul Simon, father and daughter with John Rivers. Thanking you for joining us for this Powerline. Adversity is the grindstone of life, intended to polish you up. Adversity also has the ability to grind you down. The impact and ultimate result depend on what you do with the difficulties that come your way. Consider the phenomenal achievements of people experiencing adversity. Beethoven composed his greatest works after becoming deaf. Sir Walter Raleigh wrote the history of the world during a 13-year imprisonment. If Columbus had turned back, no one could have blamed him, considering the constant adversity he endured. Of course, no one would have remembered him either. Abraham Lincoln achieved greatness by his display of wisdom and character during the devastation of the Civil War. Luther translated the Bible while enduring confinement in the castle of Wartburg. Under a sentence of death and during 20 years of exile, Dante wrote the Divine Comedy. John Bunyan wrote Pilgrim's Progress in a Bedford jail. And finally, consider a more recent example. Mary Groda Lewis, who endured 16 years of illiteracy because of unrecognized dyslexia, and was committed to a reformatory on two different occasions and almost died of a stroke while bearing a child. Committed to going to college, though, she worked at a variety of odd jobs to save money, graduated with her high school equivalency at 18, was named Oregon's outstanding upward bound student, and finally entered college. Determined to become a doctor, she faced 15 medical school rejections until Albany Medical College finally accepted her. Well, in 1984, Dr. Mary Groda Lewis, at 35, graduated with honors to fulfill her dream. Adversity, the grindstone of life. Will it grind you down? Or polish you up? If you'd like a copy of that message, which I think is an absolute wonderful one, it's very simple. All you gotta do is fire up your computer and go to our website. There's lots of good stuff to look at and use, and everything is absolutely free, absolutely in every way. Just go to www.powerlineradio.com. 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I'm John Rivers, on with more Powerline. It's Donna Lewis on Powerline.

Powerline, I love you always, forever. Donna Lewis with John Rivers. It's time for our weekly comment. Every week we hope that by sharing these with you, we can help you or maybe someone else with a similar situation. Here's this week's comment. Have you ever considered going through trial after trial to be a compliment? God may have paid one of the highest compliments to Job, really. Tempting Job and giving him problems was probably the furthest thing from Satan's mind. Why would God nominate Job for the job of losing all of his oxen, donkeys, sheep, camels, or really everything else you can imagine? Why would God nominate Job for a job in which he would receive painful sores from the soles of his feet to the top of his head? Why would God nominate Job for a job whose description included burying all of his sons and daughters? Why? Because God knew that Job could take it. God allowed Satan to take Job's possessions, his servants, sons, and daughters, because he knew Job could bear it. It was the ultimate compliment. God knew the kind of faith warrior Job was. He told Satan to hit him with his best shot. Satan still lost. Maybe God is using you and the way you're handling trials you're going through to comfort, inspire, and encourage others. In a strange way, it's the ultimate compliment. Now, remember, like I mentioned earlier in the show, you can visit Powerline and our website for good information that can be enjoyed by everybody. 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

0: Powerline and the gifted piano man himself, Jim Brickman, along with Rebecca Lynn Howard. Simple Things with John Rivers. Let's finish our show with a thought that ties in with our message earlier about adversity. When trouble invades our lives or the lives of others, let's not immediately conclude that the culprit is sin. Instead, let's seek God's comfort so we can comfort others.
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2: News. I'm Deborah Valentine. A nor'easter continues to weaken as it crawls up the East Coast into New England. Fox's Christina Coleman reports.
3: Some of the hardest hit places were in New Jersey and Massachusetts. Water levels in Atlantic City, New Jersey surged to their highest point since Superstorm Sandy on Saturday, prompting evacuations and rescues.
2: Tens of thousands remain without power. One man was killed by a felled tree in Brooklyn, New York. Towson University in Maryland is no longer under a shelter-in-place order. It was put in place after a nearby shooting injured one man. Baltimore County Police spokesperson Detective Trey Corbin says the injured person was taken to a hospital.
4: Notified that an individual and located this individual in the area of Campus Drive. It is an 18-year-old male who sustained a non-life-threatening gunshot wound.
2: Police say the injured person and the shooting are not related to the university. 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
5: I'm Michelle Pulino on Amazon Prime. Oh, what fun.
6: Where is Mom?
5: Michelle Pfeiffer stars as Claire Clouster, the glue that holds her chaotic, lovable family together every holiday season. But this year, her grown kids and distracted husband get swept up in their own seasonal dramas and leave their mom behind. So she sets out on an adventure of her own and rediscovers what the holidays mean when you're finally free. On Netflix, Jay Kelly. George Clooney is a fading movie star who hopes to reconnect with his youngest daughter before she leaves for Europe, but she'd rather spend time with friends. This leads him to embark on a journey of self-discovery, confronting both past and present. Adam Sandler co-stars. In theaters, Five Nights at Freddy's 2. 1 year has passed, the stories about what transpired at Freddy Fazbear's Pizza have been twisted into a campy local legend, inspiring the town's first ever Fozfest. But events transpire that unleash a long-forgotten horror. That's Fox on Film on Fox News.

got Powerline on your radio right now, and I'm your brother, John Rivers. There's a great half hour coming up of good music from Seal, The Calling, Go West, and more. I'll share a message telling us to be ourselves and a comment concerning true friendship. Plus a thought for the week, and I'll tell you about our website. So stay right here and enjoy this week's Powerline. And to kick off this power line, calling on angels, it is Train.

then Go West, What You Won't Do for Love with your brother John Rivers. Have you ever wanted to be an actor? Lots of people have longed to be like their heroes on the big silver screen or on the stage. And quite a few people attempt acting as a profession. And one of the first things you learn is to totally become the character you're portraying. As a matter of fact, the greatest compliment an actor can receive is a friend or relative saying, "I didn't even know that was you." Being a different person is your motive in dramatics, but it should not be your motive in life. On the contrary, your motive in life should be to be yourself. Some people have trouble being themselves. They prefer to become either like someone else or what someone else wants them to be. Well, the problem is, when you do this, you hurt yourself and the other people. You also cheat yourself by not being who you are. Sometimes people feel they're not as glamorous, witty, or intelligent as they should be. Then they pretend that they are what they aren't. Some could get Oscars for their performances, but generally people know they're simply faking it. The only answer is to accept your own true identity. Everyone has their own unique identity just waiting to shine. Once you've accepted your identity, accept yourself just as you are. You'll be surprised how others will react positively when you do. And just in case you're wondering about your self-worth, just remember that the Apostle Paul wrote in Ephesians, "For we are God's workmanship." And as the saying goes, God don't make junk. So accept yourself, be yourself, and enjoy how others like you for who you are. Okay, if you'd like to have a copy of our message, the one we just talked about, head on over to powerlineradio.com and get one. 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Look for the date you heard this show, and well, there you go. It's all very easy, and remember, we keep it completely free. So drop by powerlineradio.com. Now let's continue with more Powerline. Oh, I've always loved this group. How great they are. They are Chicago, here in my heart on Powerline.

Well, it's good to be concerned for friends. The question to ask is, are they really friends in the first place, though? In other words, is there a basis for a friendship? Just coming out of the blue and trying to influence them to change their behavior may be met with defensiveness and resistance. Is there a shared activity or interest that can be used as a substitute for some of the bad things that this friend or friends are doing? It's always good to consider your own reputation. And if being friends is important, are you strong enough to resist being pulled into their lifestyle? Talk to a teacher or other person who would be willing to try to help. It's good to be willing to risk in order to help a friend, but be careful to do it in a responsible, effective way. That's the comment for this week. Remember, if you'd like to have a copy of this comment or message I talked about earlier in the show, just get on your computer and go to powerlineradio.com. 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One more time, it's powerlineradio.com. I'm John Rivers with more Powerline. It's Seal.

Dalamitri, Roll to Me with John Rivers. Thanking you for being with me. Now, remember, you have a couple of different ways to contact us, and whichever way you choose is absolutely free. 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Or you can look us up on the internet at powerlineradio.com. There's also another contact I'd like you to make that I haven't told you about. It's a phone number that can have a major impact on your life, and we'd like you to call it. It's 1-866-701-HOPE. Now, this number can lead you to a personal relationship with Jesus Christ. Find out what he can offer for you, for your life and beyond. Once again, the number is 1-866-701-4673. It's also very easy to use and absolutely free. One more time. 1-866-701-4673. Call today. I'm John Rivers, and you are on the Power Line. Power Line, Jim Brickman and Rebecca Lynn Howard. Simple Things.

0: Jim Brickman and Rebecca Lynn Howard. Simple Things with your brother John Rivers on Powerline with a Powerline Thought for the week. Our thought today goes along with our message earlier in the show about being yourself and being true. How prone we are to lying with a stroke of exaggeration here, an omitted detail there, or a misleading silence. Well, we distort the truth is what we do. Yet truth is the foundation and the superstructure of all relationships. Remove the girders of truth and society crumbles in on itself. This moral absolute is so self-evident that even criminals punish their own who lie to them. Nothing weakens the truth more than stretching it.
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2: Errors in the Bible? This is Ken Ham, author of the classic book, The Lie, Evolution and Millions of Years. The Bible is a unique book because it's the only book that was written by both human authors and God himself. But does the Bible contain errors because it was written by humans? The writers in the Bible describe the scriptures as flawless, enduring forever, and God-breathed. And the Bible says that God knows the end from the beginning and cannot lie, so we wouldn't expect his word to have errors, and it doesn't. The Bible's been shown to be amazingly accurate about archaeology. It's accurate about science, and it's right when it talks about history. You can trust God's word from the very first verse.
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4: 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The ex-slave trader turned pastor and musician, John Newton, serves as Wilberforce's mentor. Amazing Grace hints at the horrible realities of slavery without explicitly fixating on them. 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So we're giving Amazing Grace a 3.5 out of 5 for family friendliness. 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I'm Adam Holtz for Plugged In by Focus on the Family.

the power line with your brother, John Rivers. There's a lot coming up in today's show, like music from Leanne Rimes, O-Town, Don Henley, and more. There's also some talk about time and what it's worth to us. Plus, I'll share a comment, our website address, and a phone number with you. So don't go anywhere. Listen up for this week's power line. Here it comes. To kick it off, John Mayer, No Such Thing on Powerline.

Powerline level 42, something about you on Powerline with John Rivers. Thanking you for joining me. If you had to buy time, would there be any difference in the way you would spend it? Would you use the minutes, hours, and days, the days of your life, more wisely? Of course, we can't put a price tag on the minutes and hours we possess. They're given to us freely, but that doesn't excuse us from using them carefully and wisely, really. The giver of time is God Himself, and that places a far greater value on our time than any monetary figure could possibly suggest. We must therefore take advantage of the opportunities time provides to us to serve the Lord and to do His will. This doesn't mean that we have to be working every single moment. It's necessary to take a break every so often, to stop and smell the roses along the way, or to enjoy the beauty of a sunset. We use our time wisely when we combine the appropriate stops with the proper steps. Don't crucify today between those two thieves, yesterday and tomorrow. Either thief will rob you of the joy of living today and opportunities of service. Yesterday and tomorrow both are faraway things, really. One is only a memory, the other is a vague promise. You might not even be here tomorrow. Accept from the past only the lessons it has taught you, and leave both yesterday and tomorrow in the care of our loving Heavenly Father, knowing that He will do for you far better things than you can either ask or pray for. Go forward today with a light of triumph in your eyes, trusting moment by moment in your risen Savior as you live to glorify Him. He will hold you fast. Really good ideas to put into practice and to begin living. Day by day, living today, not yesterday, not tomorrow. If you'd like a copy of this message, all you have to do is just visit our website and get a copy for yourself. It's easy. Or you can pass it along to someone else for that matter. Doesn't matter. It's completely free, hassle-free in every way. 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I'm John Rivers, and this is Powerline. She is a talented young lady from Texas. Leanne Rimes, what an amazing voice. How Do I Live on Powerline.

Grimes, How Do I Live with your brother John Rivers. What a talented lady she is. Now it's that point in the show when we share with you about some helpful topics on life and living. Hopefully by doing this we can help you gain some insight into situations we all face in life. Here's our comment for this week. Time heals, people always say. This is not true when it means that we eventually forget the wounds inflicted on us and are able to live on as nothing really happened. That is not really healing. It's simply ignoring reality. But when the expression time heals means that faithfulness in a difficult relationship can lead us to a deeper understanding of the ways we have hurt each other, then there is much truth in it. Time heals implies not passively waiting, but actively working with our pain and trusting in the possibility of forgiveness and reconciliation. And like I mentioned before, just get on the computer, type in powerlineradio.com, and that'll take you straight to our website, and you can get what we just talked about, a copy of it. 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It is O-Town along with your brother John Rivers, All or Nothing on Powerline.

Motown, All or Nothing with John Rivers. 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There's also another contact I'd like you to make that I haven't told you about. It's a phone number that can have a major impact on your life, and would love for you to call it. It's 1-866-701-HOPE. This number can lead you to a personal relationship with Jesus Christ. To find out what he can offer for you in this life and beyond, that phone number is 1-866-701-4673. It's also very easy to use, and it's free. One more time, 1-866-701-4673. Call today. I'm John Rivers. You are on the Power Line. Love this song. This is such a talented guy and such a wonderful song. Formerly of Eagles fame, and still occasionally, the amazing Don Henley, tremendous drummer, singer, songwriter, with his End of the Innocents, maybe my favorite.

0: Land of the Innocents, the amazing Don Henley with John Rivers, and our thought for the week that ties in with what we've been talking about on our show. Time. Time is a tyrant that has us under its control. Little by little, it makes us feel and look older as it relentlessly pushes us toward the day when we will die. Time determines when we plant or reap, when we laugh or cry, when we keep something or throw it away, and sometimes it seems as if we're just helpless pawns in a cosmic game. But once we understand that the God who established time and controls everything is our friend, well, it all looks different. The Bible says he has made everything beautiful in its time. This enables us to trust God to weave his loving purposes for us into the tapestry of time. There are times when its beauty can be clearly seen. But at other times, his design remains a mystery to us because of our human limitations. The right view of eternity reveals the real value of time.
1: 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Lighten Up is meant to encourage your walk with Jesus. I'm Dr. Wes Stafford on behalf of Compassion, inviting you to get real as author, motivational speaker, and comedian Ken Davis encourages all of us to tell it like it is.
2: One day an art student asked if he could paint his friend's portrait for class. The friend agreed, and the student painted the portrait only to receive a C- from the teacher. The student approached the teacher and asked why the grade was so poor. Teacher told him that the proportions in the painting were all wrong. She said the head was way too big, the shoulders were real skinny, and the feet were enormous. The next day, the student brought his friend in to see the teacher. The teacher took one look at the art student's friend and said, okay, I'll give you an A-. One of the difficult aspects of being in the public eye is that the public tends to paint an unreal picture of you. They tend to ignore the blemishes in character and appearance. They paint what they want to see rather than what you really are. Their vision is skewed by the spotlights and applause and surroundings of the stage. If you paint me, you better find some gray paint. You better be able to draw lines in what used to be a smooth face and eyes that can reflect a cranky mood occasionally. You want reality? Here's reality. A friend told me he liked my alligator shoes. I told him I was barefoot. If you do paint me for real, you'll be looking at the picture of a boy God loves. Lighten up and live.
1: 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Please take a moment and visit us at compassion.com. 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

0: News. I'm Deborah Valentine. A shelter-in-place order is lifted for Towson University in Maryland after a shooting nearby left one man hurt. Baltimore County Police spokesperson Detective Trey Corbin tells reporters no suspects have been arrested, but others have been taken into custody.
1: Individuals have been detained at this time.
0: The victim has been brought to a hospital. Corbin adds the injured individual and the shooting are not related to the university. British police arresting five men near RAF Air Base in the UK used by U.S. forces. President Trump says the men are suspected of preparing a terrorist act.
2: Working with Britain, it was an amazing job. We had them under investigation. They were looking to do big damage to our port. We had them under view for a long time and we got them.
0: The arrests were made in the early morning hours in the town of Welford, about 100 miles west of London. 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
4: I'm Michelle Pulino on Amazon Prime. Oh, what fun.
5: Where is Mom?
4: Michelle Pfeiffer stars as Claire Clouster, the glue that holds her chaotic, lovable family together every holiday season. But this year, her grown kids and distracted husband get swept up in their own seasonal dramas and leave their mom behind. So she sets out on an adventure of her own and rediscovers what the holidays mean when you're finally free. On Netflix, Jay Kelly. George Clooney is a fading movie star who hopes to reconnect with his youngest daughter before she leaves for Europe, but she'd rather spend time with friends. This leads him to embark on a journey of self-discovery, confronting both past and present. Adam Sandler co-stars. In theaters, Five Nights at Freddy's 2. 1 year has passed, the stories about what transpired at Freddy Fazbear's Pizza have been twisted into a campy local legend, inspiring the town's first ever Fozfest. But events transpire that unleash a long-forgotten horror. That's Fox on Film on Fox News.

Hey, you're on the Power Line. I'm Brother John Rivers. Welcome. There is a good show coming up. Good music, informative talk, plus a whole lot more, including a letter we'll answer. And I'll also tell you how to get in touch with us so you can be on Power Line.

Powerline Richard Marx, Until I Find You Again with John Rivers. Hey, there's an old adage that says experience is the best teacher. I might agree with that in a lot of instances. You can't learn to drive a car by reading a book or learn to swim by watching a movie. However, learning things the hard way is usually by the experience route. I could have saved myself a lot of hard knocks if I'd listened to my parents, Sunday school teachers, my friends who had more experience and profited by their mistakes, maybe. Oh, no, I was, a brick brain. Brick brain number one. Had to find out for myself firsthand. Got to touch the hot stove. Well, this is a story that illustrates that idea. The story is told of a young man who came to a renowned doctor in Paris complaining of depression. He asked what he could do to get well. The doctor thought of a well-known young man named Grimaldi, a leader of cafe society, don't you see, who frequently cut a wide and lighthearted swath through the nightlife of Paris. The doctor told the young man, introduce yourself to Grimaldi. Let him show you how to enjoy yourself, and you'll get well. Well, the patient looked kind of downcast and then said to the doctor with the kind of a sardonic smile, I am Grimaldi. If we really listen to that story with our minds and our head open, it can tell us a lot of things. Most anyone can relate his or her own life to that story. Maybe it can say to us that what appears to be a grand old time on the surface can wipe us out at the end. It can say that if we're smart, we can learn our most important lessons from our experience. Maybe we can interpret the story to tell us that things are not always what they seem. Grimaldi found out. He probably really thought he was having a good time drinking, carousing with the Paris society set and all that. Experience showed him, though, that he was incorrect. Now, we have lots of lines in the Bible that give us warnings about our actions and what our sins will lead to. And hopefully we can follow the Bible and the example of Christ and save ourselves a lot of misery. Think about that. I want to tell you how to get in touch with us. You can get a copy of my comments on this show, or if you want to talk to our counselors, it's the same address. Here it is, Powerline 6350 West Freeway, Fort Worth, Texas, 76116. 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I'm John Rivers, and there's more Powerline coming up. Here's a talented lady, been around for a while. Well, I have to, haven't I? Bonnie Raitt, Lover's Will on Powerline.

Caroline and Bonnie Raitt, Lovers Will, with John Rivers. Okay, here's our counseling letter for this week, and here's how it starts out. I'm a senior in high school, and everyone says that this is supposed to be the best time of my life. But nothing seems to work out for me. I missed out on a part-time job I really wanted, and I got cut from the basketball squad. I'm having such a terrible time in school, I probably won't even be able to get in college. Why doesn't God help me here? Well, let's see what our counselors have to say then. You're feeling that life is unfair to you, and you're wondering if God will ever help you. When life is difficult, it's hard not to spend all of our time looking at what's wrong rather than what's good about life. When we dwell on the negatives, we fail to plan for good things we want to happen. You see, even though God does give blessings in life, He has also given us the ability to choose and to work toward things we want to accomplish. We don't have to settle for life as it is if you don't like it. But you do have to work toward changes that you might want. This is the stage in life when you can begin to set goals for yourself. You might want to write down on a piece of paper what it is you want to see yourself doing in 1 year, 2 years, up to 5 years from now. After you've set those goals, plan ways to accomplish your goals. You may need some help from a trusted adult to make sure that your goals are reachable. Now, that person could also give you feedback on factors which might be blocking you from getting what you want in life. You may need to work on specific aspects of your personality, such as being more self-confident or cooperative, or you may need to think about your appearance or what kind of impression you make on other people. Look, the main thing is not to be discouraged when the way is hard, when setbacks occur, when it takes a long time, or when you have to change or modify a plan. The difference between those who find fulfillment in life and those who stray frustrated and powerless is the motivation to change what we don't like and the willingness to trust God and seek His will. Well, that's this week's letter and a great answer, I think, from the Powerline counselors who can help you with a problem or question that might be bothering you. Real easy to do. Just send us a letter or go to our website. Powerline can help you in just about any situation. We really care about you. That's a fact. And it's all strictly confidential. Don't worry about it. No hassles. Here's the mailing address. 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I'm Brother John, and you're listening to this week's Powerline. How about some more music from Celine Dion, a duet with Andrea Bocelli.

Celine Dion and Andrea Bocelli. Here's something for you to think about. It comes from a book entitled 365 Daily Answers to What Would Jesus Do? To the casual observer, asking what would Jesus do must seem like bondage, right? Yet the opposite is true. As we learn to react to situations as Jesus would, we find freedom from ourselves and our natural overwhelming impulses. Today, remember the power you have in doing what Jesus would do. Now, don't forget, you can contact us at Powerline, 6350 West Freeway, Fort Worth, Texas, 76116, or on the web at powerline.org. I'm John Rivers. This is Powerline. Oh, what a talented lady from a big, talented family out of Detroit, Michigan. 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

0: millennia, sheep's wool has been a key to major leaps in textile technology. Now, NASA has taken wool filters on a giant leap to space.
1: This is Innovation Now.
0: In the enclosed environment of a spacecraft, a fire is among the worst-case scenarios. Astronauts train to put out a fire quickly and effectively. But the hazardous gases and microscopic particulates that remain can be dangerous to breathe. So when NASA was looking for a good option to make the Orion spacecraft's emergency masks better, they learned that sheep's wool is naturally fire-resistant, bacteriostatic, and handles moisture exceptionally well. Turning to Lanico Limited, a company whose work with wool had previously made firefighting masks for Earth applications, NASA provided specifications for a mask that would work in space. Today, Lanico wool filters can be found in industrial respirators or masks for DIY projects. And because the NASA work produced a wool filter that is effective at removing particulates in high moisture environments, it is the perfect choice for medical devices that must deal with the moisture from exhaled breath and the humidified air of hospitals. For Innovation Now, I'm Jennifer Pulley.
1: Innovation Now is produced by the National Institute of Aerospace through collaboration with NASA.
2: I'm Ashley DeBorkin with a Fox Celebrity Profile with Sarah Snook, who leads Peacock's All Her Fault, about a mother searching for her missing son and the mysterious circumstances which unfold from there. Snook spoke about how being a mom added to her perspective on the role.
3: Yeah, I was only able to draw on that for my own experiences. I've never lost her at all, but the imagination to the world building of that, what it would be like to have the worst thing happen.
2: Previously starring as Shiv Roy on Succession, she shared what she was looking for in projects following the hit series.
3: I've been really kind of conscious about putting Succession in a different box. Like, it's not a thing that can ever be topped or compared with, or that was such an amazing experience that was career changing.
4: And you're also an EP on this for the first time. So what is sort of a takeaway that you can bring to whatever project you do next?
3: When you're an EP on every project is a different way of inhabiting that role. For me, what was really important was setting a culture on set and to have a kind of everyone's welcome equality.
2: Ashley DeBorkin, Fox News.

You're on the power line with your brother John Rivers, and I'm glad you're with me. There's some wonderful music coming up. Jewel, Eric Clapton, Destiny's Child, and Savage Garden, just to name a few. There's also a story about faded love. A comment that says our bad situation may be just what we need. Plus, I'll have a thought for the week, and we'll share where we can find all this on the internet. Plus, a lot more, so don't go anywhere. Hang around and listen for this week's Power Line. And as promised, some music from Savage Garden will kick off this Power Line.

It is Jewel, Standing Still with your brother, John Rivers. A fellow told me about a friend's funeral he attended in West Texas. Before his friend died, he had requested that there be a fiddler at his grave playing his favorite old Bob Wills song, Faded Love, along with What a Friend We Have in Jesus. As he thought of the words to Faded Love, he was puzzled because the love between his friend and his wife hadn't diminished over almost 60 years of marriage. On the contrary, it had grown stronger with the passage of time. Not only that, his friend's love for his family, his community, and for his Lord had been rock solid all his life. Then it dawned on him that his friend's faded love was more like the fading of a favorite pair of jeans that are worn and washed over and over again. As the denim softens, their original dark blue color pales and they become more comfortable in time. Indeed, the jeans' faded, threadbare condition reminds their wearer of a common history that makes their fraying even dearer. Paul in the Bible wrote, "Love knows no limit to its endurance, no end to its trust, no fading of its hope. It can outlast anything. It is, in fact, the one thing that stands when all else has fallen. Over time, such steadfast love is usually well-worn, whether in marriage, patriotism, work, friendship, or faith. But that kind of faded love is an inheritance worth leaving." There you go. Some really good thoughts I think we ought to all be thinking about. I hope you'll think about them, too. If you'd like a copy of what we just talked about, well, get on your computer and go to our website. It's full of good information that you can print a copy of or maybe share with someone else. This message is there, or maybe one you heard on a previous show. Just go to FamilyNetRadio.com. 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John Rivers, and this is Powerline. Wow, what talent. What a talented, talented man. He amazes me. He is Eric Clapton, of course. Blue Eyes Blue on Powerline.

one of the greatest guitar players in the history of music and one of the greatest singers and songwriters, Eric Clapton, along with your brother John Rivers on Powerline, where it's time for our comment. During this point in the show, we like to share some helpful ideas about life and living. Our hope is that by doing this, you can take something with you for your life or share something with someone else. We just want to help you and we care about you. Here's this week's comment. The only survivor of a shipwreck was washed up on a small, uninhabited island. Well, think about Tom Hanks in Castaway. He prayed feverishly for God to rescue him, and every day he scanned the horizon for help, but none was forthcoming. Exhausted, he eventually managed to build a little hut out of driftwood. This would protect him from the elements. He could store his few possessions there. But one day, while he was out scavenging for food, there was a terrible storm, and he arrived home to find his little hut all torn up by lightning. Everything was in flames, and the black smoke rolling up into the sky. The worst had happened. He was stunned with grief and anger, of course, and he just had to yell out, "God, how could you let this happen?" Early the next morning, he was awakened by the sound of a ship approaching the island. It had come to rescue him. "How did you know I was here?" asked the weary man to his rescuers. "Well, we saw your smoke signal," they replied. It's easy to get discouraged when things are going badly, but we must remember that God is at work in our lives, even in the midst of pain and suffering. So next time your little hut is burning all the way to the ground, it just may be a smoke signal that summons help for you. There you have some really good ideas to chomp on, I think. And like I mentioned earlier in the show, if you'd like a copy of what I just talked about or anything else, all you have to do is contact us on our website or send us a note in the mail. Either way, it is completely free and confidential. 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I'm John Rivers, and you are on the Powerline. 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

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And in addition, I also want to share an important phone number that can lead you to a personal relationship with Jesus Christ. The number is 1-866-701-HOPE. That's 1-866-701-4673. It's a number that can introduce you to a relationship that will last a lifetime and beyond. Once again, 1-866-701-HOPE. Call today. I'm John Rivers, and you are on Power Love. Oh, this song is good. So is this guy. Steve Winwood, along with your brother John Rivers on Power Line with Higher Love.

0: and Steve Winwood, Higher Love, with your brother John Rivers. I love that song. Here's the Powerline thought for the week. As we mentioned earlier, faded love might not really be what you think. As Christians, we have good reason to establish close ties, even though they will eventually be broken. Our hope in the resurrection to come assures us that someday we will be reunited in the presence of God. Farewells can be very painful, but don't let that keep you from building close relationships with others who love the Lord. He makes those friendships worthwhile, both now and in eternity. Christians, never say goodbye for the last time.
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2: News. I'm Deborah Valentine. More rain is expected from the nor'easter that has pummeled the New England and mid-Atlantic regions before the system weakens and moves towards Canada.
3: The area of low pressure finally unlocks itself and moves up towards Nantucket as it weakens along the way.
2: Fox Weather's Bob Van Dillon. New Jersey's coastline and Massachusetts have been hardest hit. Flooding, power outages and beach erosion remain. Retiring Democratic Congressman Jared Golden of Maine is endorsing Republican Congressman Mike Lawler of New York in the election for the city's 17th congressional seat. Lawler reacts to the endorsement.
4: This is good news for me in this district. I've routinely been rated the most bipartisan and effective members of Congress.
2: Lawler on Fox's One Nation with Brian Kilmeade. Lawler, the incumbent, is up against Democrat Kate Conley in November. 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
5: Film. I'm Michelle Pulino on Amazon Prime. Oh, what fun.
6: Where is Mom?
5: Michelle Pfeiffer stars as Claire Clouster, the glue that holds her chaotic, lovable family together every holiday season. But this year, her grown kids and distracted husband get swept up in their own seasonal dramas and leave their mom behind. So she sets out on an adventure of her own and rediscovers what the holidays mean when you're finally free. On Netflix, Jay Kelly. George Clooney is a fading movie star who hopes to reconnect with his youngest daughter before she leaves for Europe, but she'd rather spend time with friends. This leads him to embark on a journey of self-discovery, confronting both past and present. Adam Sandler co-stars. In theaters, Five Nights at Freddy's 2. 1 year has passed, the stories about what transpired at Freddy Fazbear's Pizza have been twisted into a campy local legend, inspiring the town's first ever Fozfest. But events transpire that unleash a long-forgotten horror. That's Fox on Film on Fox News.

You're on the power line with Brother John Rivers, and we have a great lineup for you. We have some hit music, a counseling letter. We're going to talk about listening, and we'll go over the Ten Commandments for parents. Stick around for this week's power line. Let's get to it.

Powerline Gloria Estefan, Heaven's What I Feel, with John Rivers. Thanking you for joining me. Now, you've probably heard the old saying, beauty is in the eye of the beholder. This means that when a person considers what is beautiful, it depends on his or her point of view. This is especially true in terms of human behavior. What one person or group may consider a beautiful or proper action may in reality be harmful to themselves or to others. I think this idea applies to the approach some people have to understanding God. They get all confused and decide what they want to hear is what God has actually said. In other words, they take some personal goal or desire and label it God's will, and then they can justify their actions and feel okay about their ideas. But quite often, what we think is God speaking is not the voice of God at all. Many of the popular fads which pass as religion today are presented as being from God, but actually are promoted by some quack who happens to have a lot of charm or authority, what we call charisma. Folks, there's a whole menagerie of hucksters out there just itching to grab your brain. Occultists, phony gurus, or encounter groupies, Satanists, cults, EST, Scientology, astrology, every other ology, all the con artists that claim to have the real word of God and the answers to all your needs and problems. Now, the hunger to know God is real. Now, we all hunger to know what he does speak and that we can relate to something beyond ourselves. But we need to be careful that this hunger is not fed with dangerous trash, whether it's from a false messiah or a shallow emotionalism which never touches the depths of real faith. You can know it's really God speaking when faith is informed by reason, and reason is transcended by faith. Think about that, if you will, and here's something else to consider. That's contacting Powerline for counseling help, for a copy of this script, too, or for any reason, really. I mention today's date for the proper script. You can get good confidential counseling by mail or online if you're hooked up. 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Brother John Rivers with you, listening to this week's Powerline. It is Go West. What you won't do for love on Powerline.

line, Go West, What You Won't Do for Love with John Rivers. I like that. Go West, kind of a remake of a 79 Bobby Caldwell hit. Brother John with you. Thanks for listening. It's letter time now. As you probably know, we read a letter each week and the Powerline counselors answer. Hope it can help you too. Here's how this one starts out. My teenage son does not get along with his father. My husband is a good man, but very stubborn and hard-headed. Our son told the counselor at school that he wanted to leave home because of all the arguments, so they put him in a foster home. I miss him so much. What can I do? We wish we could give you a quick and easy solution, but you wouldn't expect problems which have been building over a number of years to be solved overnight. We hope that you're able to be in contact with your son, either by visiting him or by phone conversations. You need to express your love and concern for him. He needs to have that kind of reassurance from you. Perhaps the social worker who arranged for his placement could help you arrange for this kind of contact. No doubt your husband also is hurting, although he may not admit it. Can you discuss the problem with him? Would he be willing to go with you for family counseling? Stay in close contact with a caseworker or the counselor who has charge of your son's case. Let that person know that you're

that he ultimately is in charge and that he can bring good out of even the most fractured circumstances. And there you have it. I think some really good advice from our counselors. You know, we all have some fractured circumstances and bad times, and maybe we need a little help to find solutions. You can write the Powerline Counselors for help with any problem or question you might be having. They do want to help you, too. That's why they're trained in counseling, and that's why they're on the Powerline team, to help you. And you can contact them at Powerline, Fort Worth, Texas, zip 76150, or online, we're at powerline.org. There is more music coming up on Powerline. It is Celine Dion. She is so talented. To Love You More on Powerline.

Love You More on Powerline with John Rivers. Good song. And like I promised at the start of today's show, here's some help on being a good parent. I was reading an article the other day that listed 10 rules for parents, sort of like a parental 10 commandments. Now, frankly, I don't really like rules as such. And I saw the title that said rules for parents, so I read rule one and found out, well, number one, you need to be more concerned with relationship than with rules. A person who is loved will seldom rebel. Love is a very powerful tool. Use it. Well, I was hooked in, so I read on to rule number two. Be a good and patient listener. Trust comes only through communication, and that must be a two-way deal. Never downgrade a statement, no matter how silly it sounds. Number three, spend time with your children. A little knowing can only produce a little loving. Four, don't deny your faults. No one expects you to be perfect anyway, so don't play the phony role. Five, keep a sense of humor. It's excellent medicine, and the best things in life are free and fun. Six, treat all children equally. What you do speaks so loudly, they can't hear a word you say. Seven, never separate discipline from love and wisdom. Discipline should teach and not kill. Eight, don't overprotect. A mother's apron strings can be turned into a noose. Nine, don't get hung up on worrying over everything under the sun. It only shows your lack of faith in God and in your children and in yourself. 10, practice what you preach. Hypocrisy has turned many youth against the older generation. Youth desire to trust adults, but adults have to prove they can be trusted. Well, I thought those were some pretty sound statements for parents to hear, and I hope some Powerline parents heard those, too. I think it's good for the kids to hear them as well. Moms and dads, sons and daughters, think about those commandments now. And let me give you our address again. To get in touch with our counselors or for a free copy of this Powerline script, you can write to us at Powerline, Fort Worth, Texas, 76150. 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Powerline.org is the place where you can click on Help Link for counseling. You can also stop by students.com for info on making a difference in your school. There is more Powerline coming up.

0: John Secada. I'm free with John Rivers. Here's the Powerline thought for the week from our Daily Bread. Our selfish ways can make us blind, so we won't see another's needs. But when God's love is in our hearts, we'll act with kind and selfless deeds.
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2: Is the very hungry caterpillar a very grisly scavenger? This is Sandra Tsinglo with the lowdown on science. Hawaii is a tropical paradise with a dark secret, a terrifying new species of caterpillar. Most caterpillars eat only plants, but their carnivorous caterpillars use corpses as a disguise. These bone collectors were discovered by Dr. David Rubinoff and team at the University of Hawaii at Manoa. This creepy crawler secretly eats leftovers from spider webs. To avoid detection, it disguises itself with the severed body parts discarded from the spider's meal. How metal is that? This species is endangered, so discovering it through all that camouflage is a massive win. Talk about corpse couture!
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4: Creepy stuff there as the Riddler and the Batman. This week, Quentin called Paul weak sauce on a podcast. Now the Batman director Matt Reeves coming to bat for Paul on X, calling him an incredible actor and an incredible person.
6: It's like in the great stories, Mr. Frugal.
4: And if you've got $100,000 lying around, well, we've got a story for you. That's the expected cost at a British auction for the writing desk of J.R.R. Tolkien, the legendary author of the Lord of the Rings books, the very desk where much of those works were conceived. For CBS Entertainment, I'm Matt Wolfe.

Here we go. Right now with Powerline and your brother John Rivers. Hang around for the next little bit. I'll play some great music from today and yesterday, probably some of your favorites. In addition, I'll share some ideas on communication. There's a story about learning, and the counselors will answer a letter. So stay right here. Don't go anywhere. I promise you, we'll be disappointed when you listen to this edition of Powerline. With John Cicada, do you believe in us on Powerline?

Caroline and Journey, If He Should Break Your Heart, with John Rivers here. It isn't too often that we pass on something verbatim, but a fellow named Walter Taylor of Darien, Connecticut, credits his wife, Mary, who is an English teacher, for the following. Then Jesus took his disciples up on the mountain, and when they had gathered around him, he taught them, saying, Blessed are the poor in spirit, for theirs is the kingdom of heaven. Blessed are the meek. Blessed are those who hunger and search for righteousness. Blessed are the merciful. Blessed are the pure in heart. Blessed are the peacemakers. Blessed are those who are persecuted for righteousness' sake, for theirs is the kingdom of heaven. Then Simon Peter said, Are we supposed to know this? And Andrew said, Do we have to write this down? And James said, Well, we have a test on this. And Philip said, I don't have any paper. And Bartholomew said, Do we have to turn this in? And John said, The other disciples didn't have to learn this. And Matthew said, May I go to the restroom? And Judas said, What does all this have to do with real life? Then one of the Pharisees who was present asked to see Jesus' lesson plans and inquired of Jesus, What is your terminal objective? Have you completed a task analysis? What about diagnostic survey? And Jesus wept. I suppose teachers can best identify with this fictitious analogy. In it, Christ was attempting to teach some important theology to his disciples by reciting what we now call the Beatitudes. His 12 followers were human beings like us, but sometimes they didn't get the message because they got all tangled up with the words and other distractions. In reality, thankfully, Jesus' disciples fully understood the message and the meaning of the Beatitudes. Now, we know this because their writings in the New Testament of the Bible. I love that story, that whole comparison there. Hope you did too. If you'd like a free copy of this script, all you have to do is write or email us and ask for one. It's not easy. You might want to share it with a friend, and it's absolutely free. Also, if you want to, you can include a problem or question for our counselors. It too is free and hassle-free, and all you have to do is write. We care about you. We want to make your life run a little smoother if we can. So write us today. Our address is Powerline, Fort Worth, Texas, 76150, or on the internet at www.powerline.org, and ask for a free script number 20. Whoa, here's a combination on Powerline along with your brother John Rivers. It's Brian Adams and Barbara Streisand. I finally found someone on Powerline.

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We all have problems and questions that need to be answered. For the most part, we can do this ourselves, but sometimes a problem is too big and we need a little help. That's where Powerline can help you. We have a staff of trained counselors you can write to, and they'll read your letter, get back to you with a fast and personal reply in the mail. 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On each show, we read a letter and the counselors answer. Maybe this week's letter can help you too. Here's how it starts out. I'm feeling very confused and anxious about life. Sometimes I think about making some changes, getting a different job, moving to a new town, but the future is very scary, and I'm afraid to take the risk. I'm still young, but life goes by so fast. How can I make plans without getting in over my head? Well, let's see what the counselors have to say. Anxiety is a fearful preoccupation with forces beyond our reach. To remove anxiety about tomorrow, you have to learn to handle today. The basic principle is one of staging. Life moves slowly and sometimes erratically from stage to stage, each one resting on the foundation built on previous levels. In other words, both personality and experience are cumulative. You start out at a certain age trying to build a good foundation, and then you're on more secure footing at the next level. If you try to skip a stage and look too far ahead, you feel inadequate to handle tomorrow with today's equipment. Each day's experiences enrich you, and in that process, they equip you for tomorrow. At the same time, it's good to strategize for the future by assessing your interests, your needs, your desires, your capabilities. Having someone to bounce these off can be a good option. A support group of friends who are dealing with the same issues can help you feel you're not alone. Counseling at a career placement center can guide you in focusing your dreams. Talk with God about your plans and your fears and ask Him to reveal His will for your life. Don't let yourself give way to fears which lurk in the shadows of the future. Rather, get busy at the job of living where you are right now. You'll be able to cope with the successive demands of the future. We hope that helped you. I think it makes tons of sense. If you'd like a good professional counseling by mail, hassle-free and strictly confidential, it's real easy to get. Just take a minute and write a letter and explain your problem or your question. The Powerline counselors will read your letter. They get back to you with a fast and a super helpful answer. That's it. Absolutely no reason to let something get under your skin and just sit there. And believe me, it's better to get it out. That's why we're here. To help. Plain and simple. It's true. So do yourself a favor and write us. All right? Here's the address. Powerline, Fort Worth, Texas, 76150. The counselors are waiting to hear from you. Back to music on Powerline with your brother John Rivers and Tony Braxton. I don't want to on Powerline.

Tony Braxton, I Don't Want To, with your brother John Rivers here. Now, you have to listen carefully, because to really be appreciated, these blooper headlines need to be kind of seen, at least seen in your mind. The first one is, cold wave linked to temperatures. Of course, cold waves are indeed linked to temperature. How about this one? Sneak attack by Soviet bloc not foreseen. Yes. How about this one? War dims hope for peace. Well, you can't disagree with that logic. Or, blue skies unless it's cloudy. Well, it's logical to assume that clouds would kind of hide the blue skies. How about this one from Lawrence, Kansas? Bankrupt association termed in poor shape. You just really can't go wrong with that one. How about this one, this last one? One of the best. Food is basic to student diet. Well, we can assume that food may not be basic to other people's diets, but food is certainly basic to students' diets. Hello. Seems that in our society, we sometimes emphasize the obvious so much that we often need to really hear how repetitive we become. I'm sure that headline writers on the mentioned newspapers were astounded with their wisdom when they saw what they'd written in print. We don't always say what we mean, nor do we always mean what we say. Fuzzy communication kind of haunts us, doesn't it? It causes problems between people. It hurts feelings. Communication is vital to understanding, and fuzzy communication creates misunderstanding. A young 32-year-old Israeli citizen, an itinerant prophet named Jesus, was a master of the art of communication. If people didn't quite understand the point he was trying to get across, he created a parable to illustrate his point. The parable is a story which has grassroots meaning, and people can identify themselves in the story. And this man, Jesus, who was also God's only son, also said something that was not in parable form, but anyone could understand it. He said that those who believe in him will have eternal life. And that's about as plain as you can get. Think about it. Like a free copy of this script, well, maybe you want to think about it more and share it with someone else. All you have to do is write. And there are over 100 people involved at Powerline. Believe me, they care about you. That's why we want to send you a copy of this script or offer you our free counseling service. If you need some help on a problem or a question, all you have to do is write us a letter and look us up on the internet if you want to. 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And be sure to ask for free deal number 20. Oh, this is a great song. As a matter of fact, the biggest song probably of 1996, wasn't it? Eric Clapton and the Grammy Award winner, Change the World on Powerline.

0: 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And remember, adversity is the grindstone of life. Thanks again for being with us. 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
2: BBC News with Emily Thomas. More than 2,000 police officers have been deployed to quell violent protests at a university campus in the state of Punjab in northwestern India. Demonstrations began on Saturday after claims that a female student had been raped at a hostel run by the private Lovely Professional University in Phakwara. The university says the rumours are completely false. Here's Azadeh Mashiri.
3: Reports of the alleged rape in Phagwara began circulating on social media last week, and students claim no action was taken by the university. In response, they stormed university property over the weekend, lit fires, and blocked a major highway. Classes have now been suspended for 10 days. The protests come after a string of sexual assaults have made headlines here in India. Police say they are continuing to investigate the claims in this case.
2: In Britain, five men remain in custody on suspicion of explosive and terrorism offences after a major incident near a Royal Air Force base used by the US military since March to launch attacks against Iran. President Trump said the men had planned to cause significant damage. Our correspondent Nick Johnson is outside RAF Fairford.
4: Residents from more than 80 houses here in Welford had to leave their homes in the early hours of yesterday morning after a major incident was declared. Footage filmed from a helicopter later showed bomb disposal teams sending robots towards three white vans parked in the village. At a press conference last night, Gloucestershire Police said its officers had arrested five men. Suspects arrested under the Terrorism Act can be detained for up to 14 days without charge. The case is now being handled by counter-terrorism officers. The investigation is said to be in its early stages.
2: In Yemen, fighting is intensifying around the city of Taiz, where government forces supported by a Saudi-led coalition are trying to halt a new advance by Iranian-backed Houthi fighters. Taiz sits at a vital intersection between Houthi-controlled territory in the north and government-held areas in the south. Pope Leo has arrived in the eastern city of Metz on the final day of his visit to France. He's expected to talk about European unity and interreligious dialogue. Here's our religion editor, Aleem McBull.
5: After a stirring weekend of open-air masses and large crowds in Paris and in Lourdes, Pope Leo ends his trip in Metz. He's there to honour the French statesman Robert Schuman, one of the architects of what eventually became the European Union, a man the Catholic Church is considering for sainthood. Unity across countries and faiths in Europe is likely to be the theme of the day, as well as some focus on immigration, something the Pope has already talked of through the lens of a Christian imperative to welcome the stranger and care for the vulnerable.
2: World News from the BBC. Residents of the Yangon region in southern Myanmar say the military has ordered a significant rise in conscription quotas. The increase follows reports that the last round had failed to meet recruitment targets on schedule. Myanmar's military has been trying to defeat pro-democracy resistance groups since it seized power in a coup 5 years ago, triggering a civil war. Ukrainian officials in the northeastern city of Kharkiv say 22 people have been injured in a Russian-guided bomb strike on an apartment block. Eight of those injured are said to be children. There have been a number of attacks, too, on Ukraine's capital, Kyiv. A thick ring of new roots has grown around the stump of a legendary sycamore tree 3 years after it was illegally felled in the north of England. There was widespread outrage when the much-loved landmark on Hadrian's Wall in Northumberland was targeted by two men who were later jailed for criminal damage. Taylor Swift has broken new ground at the MTV Video Music Awards in Los Angeles by becoming the most awarded artist in the event's history. She has now 30 awards after winning Video of the Year for The Fate of Ophelia, as well as the inaugural Artist Director Honours for her work behind the camera. The ceremony was opened by Madonna 42 years after she opened the very first MTV Awards. She received the Artist of the Year prize, which she dedicated to her own self-belief.
6: I really want you to know that I spent the last year and a half finding myself, believing in myself, and really making the music that I wanted to make.
2: Madonna won a total of 7 awards on Sunday. And that's the latest world news from the BBC.
7: News. I'm Deborah Valentine. A terror alert at a British military base used by the U.S. in the Iran conflict.
8: 5 men are suspected of explosive and terrorism offences after a major incident in southwest England. Police were alerted by a farmer who saw 3 suspicious vans near RAF Fairford, a UK-owned airbase operated by the United States.
7: Fox's Jonathan Savage reporting from London. A shelter-in-place order is lifted for Towson University in Maryland. It followed a nearby shooting which injured one man. Baltimore County Police spokesperson Detective Trey Corbin says the injured person has been taken to a hospital.
9: Notified that an individual and located this individual in the area of Campus Drive. It is an 18-year-old male who sustained a non-life-threatening gunshot wound.
7: No charges have been announced. 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
10: The Wall Street Business Report. I'm Bob Agnew. A proposed media merger remains in limbo once again.
11: A federal judge has delayed a ruling on Paramount's proposed settlement of an antitrust case that seeks to block its merger with Warner Brothers Discovery. The judge says she wants more information from the 12 state attorneys general who brought the antitrust action before deciding whether to approve the deal. The agreement would clear a major hurdle to the $111 billion Paramount Warner Brothers Discovery merger. Rich Thomason reporting.
10: A New Mexico jury has found Facebook liable of deceiving users about privacy protections. On the second social media platform, the verdict arrives in the latest legal setback that's already cost the company billions of dollars. On Wall Street at the close, the Dow was up quite a bit, more than 400 points by the time it was over with. The S&P 500 up 39. For the Wall Street Business Report, I'm Bob Agnew.

struggle for independence. A man who might have been one of the greatest among the founding fathers, Dr. Joseph Warren, president of the Massachusetts Congress, said to his fellow Americans, "Our country is in danger, but not to be despaired of. On you depend the fortunes of America. You are to decide the important question upon which rests the happiness and the liberty of millions yet unborn. Act worthy of yourselves." Well, I believe we, the Americans of today, are ready to act worthy of ourselves. Ready to do what must be done to ensure happiness and liberty for ourselves, our children, and our children's children. From time to time, we've been tempted to believe that society has become too complex to be managed by self-rule, that government by an elite group is superior to government for, by, and of the people. We are a nation that has a government, not the other way around. And this makes us special among the nations of the earth. Our government has no power except that granted it by the people. It is made up of men and women who raise our food, patrol our streets, man our mines and factories, teach our children, keep our homes, and heal us when we're sick. Professionals, industrialists, shopkeepers, clerks, cabbies, and truck drivers. They are, in short, we the people. Their patriotism is quiet but deep. Their values sustain our national life. With the idealism and fair play which are the core of our system and our strength, we can have a strong and prosperous America at peace with itself and the world. So with all the creative energy at our command, let us begin an era of national renewal. Let us renew our determination, our courage, and our strength. And let us renew our faith and our hope. It is time for us to realize that we're too great a nation to limit ourselves to small dreams. We will again be the exemplar of freedom and a beacon of hope for those who do not now have freedom. We are a nation under God, and I believe God intended for us to be free.

0: Fort Gay,
1: Fallsburg,
0: Louisa,
1: Lavalette,
0: Webbville,
1: Westmoreland,
0: Crum,
1: Chapman,
0: Cerrito,
1: Canova,
0: Lowmansville,
1: Blaine,
0: Wayne.
2: 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We're WFGH Fort Gay and a whole lot more.
3: Errors in the Bible? This is Ken Ham, author of the classic book, The Lie, Evolution and Millions of Years. The Bible is a unique book because it's the only book that was written by both human authors and God himself. But does the Bible contain errors because it was written by humans? The writers in the Bible describe the scriptures as flawless, enduring forever, and God-breathed. And the Bible says that God knows the end from the beginning and cannot lie, so we wouldn't expect his word to have errors, and it doesn't. The Bible's been shown to be amazingly accurate about archaeology. It's accurate about science, and it's right when it talks about history. You can trust God's word from the very first verse.
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5: One of the handiest tools for home gardeners is also one of the most rarely seen around gardens. It's called a broad fork. Just imagine a pitchfork on steroids. The tines of this tool are much heavier and usually straight. And a broad fork, unlike a pitchfork, has two handles. How does it work and what does it do? Well, the purpose of a broad fork is to manually break up densely packed soil to improve aeration and drainage. The gardener steps up on the crossbar that drives the tines into the ground. The gardener then steps backward while pulling backwards on the handles, and this causes the tines to rise through the soil, leaving the soil layers intact and preserving topsoil structure. Go to YouTube and just search for broad fork.
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1: I had to go to the emergency room in Bartlesville, Oklahoma, okay? And I walked in, and it was like walking back in time, okay? These people were very excited about the new medical aid called soap, okay? I didn't look in the, like, operating room, but I'm pretty sure instead of the electric shock paddles, the doctor came in with a big furry sweater and two balloons. Just... Clear. Clear. I just like doing that.
0: This Family Comedy Minute has been brought to you by New Missions. I'm Tim DeTellis, president of New Missions, reminding you to make a difference right where you are. 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
1: News. I'm CJ Papa. President Trump expects more U.S.-Iran talks this week. That from Axios. The president rejecting Iran's proposal to reopen the Strait of Hormuz within 7 days in exchange for lifting U.S. naval blockade, easing oil sanctions, and restoring a regional ceasefire. Stock futures are lower this morning on Wall Street. New Jersey flooded out from the nor'easter that ravaged the northeast and New England. Fox Weather's Brenda Merwin.
2: This morning, high tide is at 9 a.m. here in Manasquan, New Jersey, and it's the first high tide that the forecast is not calling for Back Bay flooding. It's these back bays and inlets that really took it on the chin this past weekend.
1: But the storm is beginning to weaken. SpaceX's massive Starship rocket set to launch 8:15 a.m. Eastern from Starbase, Texas. It's the first time the flight expected to reach Earth's orbit. 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
3: With the Wall Street Business Report, I'm Bob Agnew. A proposed media merger remains in limbo once again.
4: A federal judge has delayed a ruling on Paramount's proposed settlement of an antitrust case that seeks to block its merger with Warner Brothers Discovery. The judge says she wants more information from the 12 state attorneys general who brought the antitrust action before deciding whether to approve the deal. The agreement would clear a major hurdle to the $111 billion Paramount-Warner Brothers Discovery merger. Rich Thomason reporting.
3: A New Mexico jury has found Facebook liable of deceiving users about privacy protections on the second social media platform. The verdict arrives in the latest legal setback that's already cost the company billions of dollars. On Wall Street at the close, the Dow was up quite a bit, more than 400 points by the time it was over with. The S&P 500 up 39. For the Wall Street Business Report, I'm Bob Agnew.

God's children were slaves in Egypt land, so God took Moses by the hand, said, Moses, tell old Pharaoh to set him free. But old Moses wanted a way to get out, cause in his mind he's beginning to doubt, said, Lord, old Pharaoh ain't gonna listen to me.

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And old Moses fell on his knees there in the sand. Well, the Lord said, Moses, trust in God. All you gotta do is raise up that rod, and over those mighty waters stretch forth your hand.

0: I'm Gary Duncan, the technical producer of the By the Way program. You may have heard the news that Paul Debatier has been called home to be with the Lord on November 30th, 2025. I had the pleasure of working with Paul for over 30 years. Paul was the same on the air as he was off the air. A soft-spoken, kind, loving person with a deep love for his family, friends, you the listeners, and of course, Jesus. He wanted to reach as many people as possible with the good news of Christ. The By the Way program will be ending after tomorrow's program. On tomorrow's program, we'll hear from Paul's son, John. He'll speak with us on that final program. And by the way, it's been an honor working behind the scenes to bring you this program.
1: One of the handiest tools for home gardeners is also one of the most rarely seen around gardens. It's called a broad fork. Just imagine a pitchfork on steroids. The tines of this tool are much heavier and usually straight. And a broad fork, unlike a pitchfork, has two handles. How does it work and what does it do? Well, the purpose of a broad fork is to manually break up densely packed soil to improve aeration and drainage. The gardener steps up on the crossbar that drives the tines into the ground. The gardener then steps backward while pulling backwards on the handles, and this causes the tines to rise through the soil, leaving the soil layers intact and preserving topsoil structure. Go to YouTube and just search for broad fork.
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0: 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Humor that is safe for the entire family. 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
1: My wife and I just celebrated the birth of our little girl. We're very excited about that. Thank you, Lord. Appreciate that. Thank you so much. Yeah, I gotta tell you right now, we had problems during the pregnancy, though, because my little girl, she came out face up, and she got stuck. And they had this little vacuum thing on her head called the Dirt Devil. The whole time my little girl's coming out face up, I'm looking at her, and the whole time I'm looking at her, she's looking like my father-in-law. He's not the prettiest man, you know what I'm saying? So my wife got mad because she's looking at me, looking at the birth of our kid. Folks, I'm not gonna lie to you. I was looking at my daughter come out of my wife like she was a bad fax. So I was like, what is this? I told the doctor, is this the cover page?
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1: News. I'm CJ Papa. President Trump expects more U.S.-Iran talks this week. That from Axios. The president rejecting Iran's proposal to reopen the Strait of Hormuz within 7 days in exchange for lifting U.S. naval blockade, easing oil sanctions, and restoring a regional ceasefire. Stock futures are lower this morning on Wall Street. New Jersey flooded out from the nor'easter that ravaged the Northeast and New England. Fox Weather's Britta Merwin.
2: This morning, high tide is at 9 a.m. here in Manasquan, New Jersey, and it's the first high tide that the forecast is not calling for Back Bay flooding. It's these back bays and inlets that really took it on the chin this past weekend.
1: But the storm is beginning to weaken. SpaceX's massive Starship rocket set to launch 8:15 a.m. Eastern from Starbase, Texas. It's the first time the flight expected to reach Earth's orbit. 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
3: With the Wall Street Business Report, I'm Bob Agnew. A proposed media merger remains in limbo once again.
4: A federal judge has delayed a ruling on Paramount's proposed settlement of an antitrust case that seeks to block its merger with Warner Brothers Discovery. The judge says she wants more information from the 12 state attorneys general who brought the antitrust action before deciding whether to approve the deal. The agreement would clear a major hurdle to the $111 billion Paramount Warner Brothers Discovery merger. Rich Thomason reporting.
3: A New Mexico jury has found Facebook liable of deceiving users about privacy protections on the second social media platform. The verdict arrives in the latest legal setback that's already cost the company billions of dollars. On Wall Street at the close, the Dow was up quite a bit, more than 400 points by the time it was over with. The S&P 500 up 39. For the Wall Street Business Report, I'm Bob Agnew.

0: constantly garners more comments because the original comment was so intriguing? I hear one every day. A comment so viable, so intriguing, that everyone is commenting on that original comment. It's the Focus on the Family commentary. A comment that resounds for families everywhere, garnering constant comments indeed.
1: The maternal instinct in women is so soft and nurturing, but it's also fierce. The maternal instinct drives women to sacrifice everything for the sake of their families. I saw that kind of tenacity in my own mother. She took care of five children, worked two jobs, and strived to meet everybody's needs the best she knew how. We didn't have much in terms of material wealth, but her love for us was rich and we were happy. Most moms are like that. They serve sacrificially, take on more responsibility than they should, and give deeply of themselves, sometimes to their own detriment. For many moms, there's no clocking out, checking out, or leaving work behind. They hit the ground running each morning and don't stop until long after everyone else has turned in for bed. That's especially true for single mothers. That's why, to effectively care for others, moms must first care for themselves. Every mom needs physical, mental, and spiritual rest. Physical rest restores the body. Mental rest restores the mind. And spiritual rest restores the soul. All three are crucial for mothers to manage the challenges of daily life while remaining present and engaged with their families. Burnout, stress, and exhaustion aren't cured with a nap or a vacation. They must be overcome by adopting healthy rhythms of living that foster physical, mental, and spiritual restoration. For more to help you thrive, go to FocusOnTheFamily.com. I'm Jim Daly.
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3: What a Sunday night football game in Denver. The Broncos were trailing the Rams 16-0 at the half and came back to beat them 30-26 on a touchdown with under 1 minute left. Then an interception for Denver in the end zone on the final play by Talanoa Hufanga, who'd also had a pick six with about 5 minutes to go. Baltimore won a thriller against Dallas in Rio 34-31 on a 56-yard field goal on the final play. Dallas had just settled for a short field goal to tie it with 7 seconds left. San Francisco's 3-0 after beating Arizona. Minnesota is 3-0 after a win at Tampa Bay. Las Vegas is 3-0 after a comeback win at New Orleans. Buffalo is 3-0 after a comeback victory over the Chargers. Washington surprised Seattle 33-31. In baseball, the regular season ended with victories from Philadelphia and Houston. They're each going to the wild card series. The best of threes start Tuesday.
4: Ricky Henderson's 130 stolen bases in the 1982 season has stood as the modern-day Major League record for some 40 years now. But the Marshall softball record for most steals in a season is not nearly that old. Do you know who holds the mark? In the 2017 season, Marshall's Alicia D'Orazio stole 56 bases. That not only set the Marshall record, she led the entire nation in steals that year. With your Marshall Health Marshall Minute, I'm Steve Cotton.

0: Laughter is a good medicine. 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
1: I'm sure most of you have taken a foreign language of some sort. How many of you have taken French by applause? A couple? Cool. How about German? Cool. Greek? Couple. Okay, cool. Spanish. As I tour around Minnesota, 95% of the people I poll take Spanish, obviously because we live so close to Canada. Canada es un mucho grande fiesta.
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0: Fort Gay,
1: Paulsburg,
0: Louisa,
1: Lavalette,
0: Webbville,
1: Westmoreland,
0: Crum,
1: Chapman,
0: Cerrito,
1: Canova,
0: Lowmansville,
1: Blaine,
0: Wayne.
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3: The popular Christmas carol, Good King Wenceslas, was written and published in 1853 by John Mason Neal, an Anglican priest and hymn writer who translated many traditional hymns, including O Come Emmanuel.
4: But did you know September 28th is the feast day of King Wenceslas? He was raised in Christianity. His grandfather had converted when Cyril and Methodius brought Christianity to Bohemia. When Wenceslas became king in the 10th century, his support of Christianity and his efforts to unify Bohemia with Germany created an atmosphere for his assassination. He was assassinated and declared the patron saint of the Czech Republic.
5: His namesake, King Wenceslas IV, commissioned a beautifully illuminated Bible in the 14th century, one of the earliest German translations of the Bible.
3: Brought to you by Museum of the Bible in Washington, D.C.
6: A 20-win season has long been the benchmark for a stellar pitcher in Major League Baseball. It's different in softball, where the pitchers can throw more often. Do you know the Marshall single-season record for the most softball wins? Andy Williamson set a Marshall softball record with 33 pitching victories in the Herd's 2013 NCAA tournament season, a mark tied by Jordan Dixon in 2015. With your Marshall Health Marshall Minute, I'm Steve Cotton.

0: 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So does Jeff Allen.
1: So he stands there chanting, and you've all heard a two-year-old chant, trust me. Mommy, mommy, mommy, mommy, mommy, mommy, mommy, mommy, mommy, mommy, mommy, mommy, mommy, mommy, mommy, mommy, mommy, mommy. And apparently this chant comes at a frequency my wife can't pick up in the mall. She's the only one with an earshot not responding to the kid. I'm vibrating, man. I got blood beginning to trickle out of my ear. Some guy's on a PA. Please, lady, answer the child. Will you please answer your child?
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0: Hello, and welcome to another story of America's faith. I'm Richard Lee. On September 25th, 1789, New Jersey Congressman Elias Benoit stood before the House of Representatives and declared that all things was due to God for the existence of the new American nation. He said he could not think of letting this session pass over without encouraging all citizens of the United States to thank Almighty God for his blessings. So on October the 3rd, 1789, President Washington agreed with Benoit, sending out the Thanksgiving Proclamation, which sets aside the last Thursday in November as a national holiday for Americans to show their thanks to Almighty God. 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For more information about God and America, visit us at there'shope.org. That's there'shope.org.
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2: Big injury news in football on a Monday. Giants pass rusher Brian Burns is believed to have torn his ACL during Sunday's win over the Titans and could be out for the season. Head coach John Harbaugh says there is some hope here, but nothing is known until Monday's MRI. Baker Mayfield dislocated his thumb. X-rays did not reveal he had fractured it, but he's set for more tests as well. Vikings tight end Josh Oliver is feared to have suffered a torn bicep during Sunday's game. If he has torn the muscle, he will be out indefinitely. According to sources, the Commanders are expected to sign free agent veteran running back Austin Eckler to their 53-man roster pending a physical. ESPN's Sham Sharania is reporting that all-NBA center Jalen Duren is turning down the Detroit Pistons contract offer of 5 years, $200 million fully guaranteed. Both sides remain in a stalemate over contract talks for the restricted free agent. He is not attending the start of training camp.
3: Year in and year out, the women's tennis team has been one of the jewels for the Marshall Athletic Department with several big seasons and strong national rankings. Do you know the year the team won the most matches in team competition? The 2004 Marshall women's tennis team is the most decorated ever at Marshall with a 22-5 record, the most wins in school history, and the team won both the regular season and tournament titles in the Mid-American Conference. With your Marshall Health Marshall Minute, I'm Steve Cotton.

0: This is the Family Comedy Minute. Let's enjoy some fun with the comedy of David P. Dean.
1: How many of you come out of the shopping mall and forget where you parked? I went to my car one time, there was a man sitting in my car. That's creepy. Looked in there, he's in my car. I said, hey, get out of my car. Took the key, hit the window, get out! He's locking his door, shooing me, and tears are coming down his face. Get out of my car! I'm knocking on the window for 10 minutes. Finally, my wife on the other side of the parking lot, woohoo, found it, we're over here. Leave him alone, it's over here. I will not hurt you, I will go get help. Stay right there.
0: This Family Comedy Minute has been brought to you by New Missions. I'm Tim DeTellis, president of New Missions, wishing you a joyful day.

her mother cry when she lost her little boy. For a mom and dad stand broken, for their son's life has been destroyed. Have you seen old age take those away who are special to our hearts? Listen then to what I say.

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1: History was made on today's date. Stay tuned for an American Minute with Bill Federer.
2: He developed the vaccines for rabies and anthrax. He revolutionized the medical field by establishing the germ theory of disease, laying the foundation for the control of tuberculosis, cholera, diphtheria, and tetanus. Appointed the Dean of Sciences at Lille University in France, he developed the process of pasteurization of milk. His name, Louis Pasteur, and he died this day, September 28, 1895. Louis Pasteur stated, "Science brings man nearer to God. There is something in the depths of our souls which tells us that the world may be more than a mere combination of events."
1: This has been an American Minute with Bill Federer. 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
3: Marshall University has had some highly decorated coaches in its history. Do you know which coach led their teams to the most wins? Cam Henderson's teams won 436 basketball, football, and baseball games at Marshall. That was the most in school history until Shonda Stanton arrived as the Herd softball coach. She passed Henderson's win total in 2014 and won 560 games in her 18 seasons at Marshall. With your Marshall Health Marshall Minute, I'm Steve Cotton.

0: This is the Family Comedy Minute. Let's enjoy some fun with the comedy of John Branyon.
1: My favorite statistic in the Exterminator brochure, and I'm sure it'll be yours, is a statistic that says, get ready, a cockroach can live for 7 days without his head. Yeah, that's not a good 7 days. The quality of life really drops off once your head's been severed. How'd you like to be a cockroach and realize that your head's not a vital organ? Get by without it. You'd be tough to console after the accident. Hey, tough luck about you losing your head. Let's go see a movie. Oh, sorry.
0: I'm Tim DeTellis, president of New Missions, reminding you to live out your mission field each day. 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
1: The Federal Reserve's preferred inflation gauge accelerated in April, focusing attention on the central bank's ongoing struggle to bring price increases back to its 2% target, dimming hopes for a near-term interest rate cut. The Personal Consumption Expenditures Price Index rose 0.4% in April. The average rate on the 30-year fixed-rate mortgage climbed to 6.53% last week. That's the highest level in 9 months. Rising inflation concerns and elevated Treasury yields continued to pressure borrowing costs. Joy Furniture is recalling about 10,400 Talon and Royce sofas, love seats, and recliners after dozens of overheating incidents involving the power recliner switch. The power switch can malfunction and overheat, creating a fire hazard. The furniture was mostly sold in the Northeast. I'm Mark Huffman. 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
2: Attitude is everything. I'm Mitch Anthony with today's Daily Dose. Too often, we wish for what we ought to work for. Look at the billions of dollars pumped every year into lotteries. What would $1 billion in wish money do if it were put to work? Many people have realized that in this world, you don't often get what you think you deserve. You get what you go out and get. Wishing for something to happen is no replacement for having the courage to make something happen. The beginning to every success story is a wish, but the rest of the chapters are about toil, commitment, dedication, and perseverance. Clementine Paddleford gave great advice to her daughter when she said, "Never grow a wishbone, daughter, where a backbone ought to be. Simply put, we need both, a wishbone and a backbone. The backbone works to see what the wishbone only hopes to see. No great dreams are ever realized exclusive of some nightmarish incidents. Those who survive are those who, when the wishbone is broken, have the backbone to persevere." Mitch Anthony reminding you once again that life is whatever you make it.

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1: 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Actor Wesley Snipes celebrates a birthday, and on this day in 1769, hail fell 12 inches deep in Scituate, Massachusetts. 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A full freezer can keep the temperature for up to 48 hours. 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It won't bring the power back, but it'll be a nice consolation. And that is the Old Farmer's Almanac Radio Report. 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
1: The worst pain. 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That's the worst. 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But you don't know it. Oh, and it's coming. That's what makes it so bad. I was giving my little guy a kiss the other night. 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He's up, you know, stroking my beard. 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Oh.
0: Yeah, I think it was. Get more laughs over at Darren Streblo.

fell in love with this song when I was a young man. Ira Stanford wrote this song when I was a young man. I fell in love with it all over again. At this late date, I've fallen in love with the song all over again. Listen to Scott sings, Mansion Over the Hilltop.

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1: News. I'm Therese Crowley. Already out on bail, five British men arrested at the U.S. bomber base at RAF Fairford on terror and explosive charges. The five in their 20s, all from boroughs of London. President Trump says intelligence had eyes on them and they meant to do big damage. British counter-terror police say they're considering whether the five were foreign terror proxies. Starbase, Texas.
2: Starship is orbital.
1: SpaceX launches the 40-story Starship into its first orbital flight despite one engine failing on the way, but mission managers cut the flight in half before its Pacific splashdown at noontime. It's an unmanned shakedown for a lunar landing. From the New Jersey shore to New England, surveying flooding and beach loss from a wicked four-day nor'easter starting to break up. 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
3: With the Wall Street Business Report, I'm Rich Thomason. Stocks have slumped as oil prices rise following President Trump's rejection of Iran's proposal for reopening the Strait of Hormuz. Brent crude is up more than 3%. West Texas Intermediate advanced 2%. The price of gas, AAA's national average for a gallon of regular, $4.47. That's the same as yesterday. The Trump administration releasing new fuel economy standards would relax regulatory requirements for automakers to control pollution from gas-powered cars and light trucks. It's a move that President Trump says will save Americans thousands on a new vehicle. Among the economic reports due out this week, the Labor Department releases its latest report on job openings. The Commerce Department will be issuing its third and final estimate of how the U.S. economy fared in the second quarter of the year. For the Wall Street Business Report, I'm Rich Thomason.

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1: Profile America, September 28th. Late this month in 1772, America's first medical licensing law was enacted by the colony of New Jersey. A licensing board was set up with three members, and the practice of medicine was forbidden without the approval of the panel. The licensing board was comprised of two New Jersey Supreme Court judges and a third member chosen by the judges. Exempted from its oversight were colonists who pulled teeth, bled patients, or gave free care or assistance. Medical education and licensing has grown considerably stricter since 1772. Certainly, bleeding is no longer a recognized treatment. Today, there are some 757,000 physicians and surgeons practicing in 223,000 medical offices and the nearly 5,500 hospitals nationwide. You can find more facts about America's people, places, and economy from the American Community Survey at census.gov.

0: Welcome to Lighten Up, brought to you by Compassion International, releasing children from poverty in Jesus' name. I'm Dr. Wes Stafford of Compassion, inviting you to dive right in as author, motivational speaker, and comedian Ken Davis shares a somewhat painful story about his time as a surfer dude.
1: I remember the day a friend in California asked me to go surfing. I don't know how, I said. He laughed. Just tie this board to your foot, he said. Paddle out, wait for the big one and ride it in. So I attached a bungee cord to my ankle. You do this so that when you fall into the pounding surf, you don't have to swim to shore to get your surfboard. It stays right there with you and basically beats your body to a bloody pulp. I had no idea what the big one was, but I'd seen the movie Jaws. If that was the big one, I figured he could ride himself in. But I paddled out and waited for the big one. Suddenly, a strong tow began to suck us out toward the open sea. I turned just in time to see a great foaming skyscraper of water looming above me. It was the big one. I did not ride the big one. The big one rode me. I found myself churning head over heels, 30 feet underwater, praying for little things like air in my body with a rubber band. I learned that day that if you want to surf the big one, you might want to start by surfing the little one.
2: 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Lighten up and live.
0: 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I'm Dr. Wes Stafford of Compassion International, encouraging you to lighten up and live.

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1: News. I'm Therese Crowley. Already out on bail, five British men arrested at the U.S. bomber base at RAF Fairford on terror and explosive charges. The five in their 20s, all from boroughs of London. President Trump says intelligence had eyes on them and they meant to do big damage. British counter-terror police say they're considering whether the five were foreign terror proxies. Starbase, Texas.
2: Starship is orbital.
1: SpaceX launches the 40-story Starship into its first orbital flight despite one engine failing on the way, but mission managers cut the flight in half before its Pacific splashdown at noontime. It's an unmanned shakedown for a lunar landing. From the New Jersey shore to New England, surveying flooding and beach loss from a wicked four-day nor'easter starting to break up. 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
0: Cerrito,
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1: Blaine,
0: Wayne.
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3: Here's your On This Date update for September 28th. Brigham Young was named the first governor of the Utah Territory today in 1850, a post he held for 8 years. On this date in 1924, two U.S. Army planes completed the first ever around-the-world flight. It took them 175 days to circle the globe.
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3: 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Born on this date, actors Brigitte Bardot, Marcello Mastroianni, and Peter Finch.
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8: Big trade hitting the blocks on Monday as former first-round quarterback J.J. McCarthy is finding himself being shipped out of Minnesota. The Vikings are trading McCarthy to the New York Giants in exchange for a 2027 fifth-round draft pick. Dolphins running back Devon Achane has his season done. He tore his ACL during Sunday's game against the Chiefs. Panthers Pro Bowl corner J.C. Horn is out indefinitely after a quad injury. Giants pass rusher Brian Burns believed to have torn his ACL during Sunday's win over the Titans. Baker Mayfield seems to have avoided the worst of it. MRI shows he suffered no fracture or ligament damage. Buccaneers head coach Todd Bowles says he expects Mayfield to miss at least 3 weeks. Jalen Daniels is in line to get the start at Tampa. And free agent offensive lineman Mekhi Becton is signing with the Green Bay Packers.

0: You deserve a laugh today. Let's enjoy a family comedy minute with Gordon Douglas.
1: My wife says being married to me is like being on a vacation. Her actual words was I was her last resort. But yeah, we got married and we were told we're not going to have children. And I was in youth ministry, so we took in three boys from a troubled home and then three more and then three more and then three more and then three girls, two prisoners under an in-house arrest program. And then all of a sudden, God blessed us with five kids of our own. And yeah, we had four before the doctors told me what was causing it. It was it's fun. And we have fun at our house. Like when we have company, we line everybody up and you have to guess which ones are the convicts.
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1: Hello, I'm Jerry Stewart, and this is One Moment in America. When I was a boy growing up in Texas, one of my dad's favorite questions was, "Son, if you call a dog's tail a leg, how many legs does he have?" The answer? Listen to this story. When I was a young boy and I came to my dad with something someone had told me, often he would ask me the question, "Son, if you call a dog's tail a leg, how many legs would he have?" Five, right? No. Calling a tail a leg doesn't make it a leg. My point? 2 points. First, don't be so quick to believe something just because someone says it's so. Check it out for yourself. Second, be sure before you say something as fact that it is fact. There's way too much half-truths and downright lies flying around our country today. Please don't add to that list. Instead, be a truth teller. I'm Jerry Stewart, and that was One Moment in America.
2: Saying. 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

0: When it comes to news, we're first in country. Country News Now. Tim McGraw answers the question, who's the worst singer in his family?
1: I'm the worst singer in the family. All of my girls can sing, and sure, Faith is one of the greatest singers in the world. So I'm the low man on the totem pole. So I think they'd rather sing with their mom than they would me. I always say singing with Faith's like a NASCAR trying to keep up with a Formula One race car because she's so damn good.
0: I'm Lisa Manning for Country News Now.

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0: Watch out for all the bikers out there.
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0: Don't bail on your cell phone.
1: Cell phone owners between the ages of 18 and 24 exchange an average of 109 texts per day.
0: Watch out for all the bikers out there.
1: National Safety Council estimates that 1.5 million crashes are caused each year by texting American drivers.
0: When I ride through a development, you got to watch constantly for people to pull out in front of you. I had a lady who was talking on a cell phone, pulled right out in front of me down in Maryland area. I went down on that.
1: American Biker Minute, your passport to the open road on two wheels.
2: Hey, these clowns, hey.

0: from the Fox Sports Studios in Los Angeles. Dan
1: Beyer. Oh, we've got a trade in the NFL as the Minnesota Vikings have traded quarterback J.J. McCarthy to the New York Giants. Giants are giving up a fifth-round pick in the 2027 draft for McCarthy, who is the Vikings' first-round pick, number 10 overall, in the 2024 NFL draft. Giants, by the way, lost edge rusher Brian Burns with a torn ACL, suffered in the win over the Titans. And on the Vikings' side of things, tight end Josh Oliver has a torn biceps muscle. He's likely to miss the rest of the season. Buccaneers quarterback Baker Mayfield will miss at least 3 weeks of action because of a dislocated thumb. An MRI revealed Mayfield didn't suffer any torn ligaments or fractures with the injury suffered late in their loss to the Vikings. Rookie Jalen Daniels is now in line to start for Tampa in week four against the Packers. Packers head coach Matt LaFleur said the team won't open up the 21-day practice window just yet for edge rusher Micah Parsons. Dolphins running back Devon Achane is going to miss the rest of the year with a torn ACL. Breece Hall of the Jets week to week with a quad injury.
2: Ricky Henderson's 130 stolen bases in the 1982 season has stood as the modern-day Major League record for some 40 years now. But the Marshall softball record for most steals in a season is not nearly that old. Do you know who holds the mark? In the 2017 season, Marshall's Alicia D'Orazio stole 56 bases. That not only set the Marshall record, she led the entire nation in steals that year. With your Marshall Health Marshall Minute, I'm Steve Cotton.

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He laughed and kissed his mom and said, "You're Billy Joe's a man. I can shoot."

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0: You deserve a laugh today. 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
1: And I love to watch what people do for a living. Car salesmen. Car salesmen are... The whole car sales industry fascinates me. Because they advertise cars as all new. You see the commercials come on, it's like, all new Pontiac. All new is my favorite phrase of that. Because wouldn't you, when you buy a new car, expect it to be all new? Wouldn't it surprise you if it was mostly new? The mostly new Pontiac. It's all new except for the steering wheel, which we got from a 75 Gremlin. And it's got an 8-track. Other than that.
0: We hope you've enjoyed this Family Comedy Minute, brought to you by New Missions. 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

Now. Oh, come on. Let's get caught in the web today on the Pure American Country Radio Minutes. I'm Bill Cody. Born August 8th, 1921 in West Monroe, Louisiana, we celebrate the birthday of Webb Pierce, the wandering boy, one of the original honky-tonk kings of country music. During his time, there was no one bigger. It's like there stands the glass, slowly, in the jailhouse now. Webb dominated the charts in the 50s, racked up more than a dozen number ones. He had the flash, the nudie suits, the silver dollar Pontiac. It's in the Hall of Fame. The swagger. But more than anything, he had the sound. Twangy, emotional, unmistakably country. He was inducted into the Country Music Hall of Fame in 2001, and his legacy lives on in every steel guitar and sawdust floor saloon. Happy birthday as we remember Webb Pierce. I'm Bill Cody. That's today's Pure American Country Radio Minute.

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1: John Saucier, President Trump and House Speaker Mike Johnson getting ready to meet with some big tech leaders at the White House Tuesday. Concerns continue to grow about the potential dangers of AI. Speaker Johnson tells Fox Business these companies already have numerous measures to ensure they're corporately responsible.
2: There's product liabilities laws that apply and a labyrinth of federal regulations on all this stuff already. We do not need a moratorium. We do not need to jump in and hyper-regulate this because we'll lose the race to China. The innovation is important to continue, but we have to strike the right balance.
1: SpaceX carrying out a test flight of its Starship spacecraft, the most powerful launch vehicle ever built from its facility in Starbase, Texas.
3: 5, 4, 3, 2, 1.
1: This rocket expected to make 6 orbits around Earth before re-entering the atmosphere and splashing down in the Pacific Ocean. 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
4: 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Tea, coffee, nuts, and berries are all good for your heart. Polyphenols are found in these foods, and they've long been known to benefit a person's brain, heart, and gut health. But now researchers from King's College in London have tracked the cholesterol levels and blood pressure of more than 3,100 UK adults for 11 years, also monitoring cardiovascular risk profiles for those participants. They found the more polyphenols in the bloodstream, the more heart risk factors like cholesterol levels and blood pressure improved. Also that adding foods with polyphenols into a person's diet in small amounts can help protect the heart. The team notes even though a person's heart risk naturally increases with age, polyphenol-rich diets can help slow that progression. The study also says these plant compounds are widely available in everyday foods, making this a practical strategy for most people. That study was published in the journal BMC Medicine. For more health news, go to foxnewshealth.com. 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
6: Da da da da da da da da da da da da da da da da da da da da da da da da da da da da da da da da da da da da da da da da da da da da da da da da da da da da da da da da da da da da da da da da da da da da da da da da da da da da da da da da da da da da da da da da da da da da da da da da da da da da da da da da da da da da da da da da da da da da da da da da da da da da da da da da da da da da da da da da da da da da da da da da da da da da da da da da da da da da da da da da da da da da da da da da da da da da da da da da da da da da da da da da da da da da da da da da da da da da da da da da 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da da da da da da da da da da da da da da da da da da da da da da da da da da da da da da da da da da da da da da da da da da da da da da da da da da da da da da da da da da da da da da da da da da da da da da da da da da da da da da da da da da da da da da da da da da da da da da da da da da da da da da da da da da da da da da

0: Bobby Wills. So much for taking it slow. So get ready. There's nothing slow about this show. Hello, I'm Stan Campbell.
1: And I'm Tim Dennis.
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2: Uh-huh, honey.
0: I think that pretty much says it all with music like this. Billy Currington. It don't hurt like it used to. Make up your own jokes at home.
3: He's not bluffing.

0: Wow, big ending. Billy Currington, It Don't Hurt Like It Used To. Welcome to another Trucker Radio Show. Now, coming up in our show this week for guests, we have one guest. Well, it's a recording of an event that happened. It was the 25th Annual Fleet Safety Conference, and I was honored to be the MC for that. One of the guest speakers was a guy by the name of Dr. Terry Flynn. He's a professor. Wait, I know you're going to think, oh boy, that's boring, a professor. Dr. Terry Flynn was named Professor of the Year, and for good reason. You'd want to go to his class because he's entertaining, he's funny, and we learn something. So it's going to be a two-parter this week. He's going to talk about something that touches every one of us today, multimedia. And like it or not, we're drawn into it, no matter what our age or what we do for a living. And, of course, we have Tim Dennis with headline news from Truck News Magazine. Toby Keith coming up. Kelsey Ballerini. David Nail. Dan and Shay. And, of course, a doofus driver story. Another one.
1: Welcome to American Biker Minute. ABM has discovered an app for eating. In this case, the succulent consumption of pork ribs and pulled pork. The Sweet Home Alabama Barbecue app. Today on American Biker Minute. Jeff Ryan for American Biker Minute. Bikers may now eat their way around Alabama with the help of the Sweet Home Alabama Barbecue Trail app. The app is supposed to be for golfers, but bikers know we're a lot better at eating. Loaded with info about the best Q joints. 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American Biker Minute. Your passport to the open road on two wheels.
2: No, Netflix is not adding an After Dark category, but so many people have been duped by the viral hoax that Netflix had to republish its policies about streaming adult content. It's just more proof that some folks will believe anything, like the rumor this week that Spotify is introducing a new feature that'll play music based on your financial situation. Would you let AI pick your baby's name? A lot of parents have been asking chatbots for help with one name that keeps popping up, and now Alara has suddenly become the baby name of the year, except AI didn't invent it. It found it on Reddit, where it's been talked about for years. Okay, so what were some of the worst new gadgets at this week's Consumer Electronics Show? There was a lollipop that plays music through your teeth when you bite down on it, or the internet-connected treadmill with a built-in AI coach that could yell at you to go faster, but also collects all your biometric data. But it was Samsung's new talking AI fridge that had most people scratching their heads. That's what's trending. I'm Christian Chase.
0: Seems as if Blake Shelton's everywhere these days. She's got a way with words that's kind of on the edge, almost X-rated.

0: Dean Brody on Trucker Radio in a little yellow blanket. And what they're doing with that blanket, we can't talk about in this show. But hey,
1: it's itchy.
0: Itchy, yeah. If it's yellow, you know, you can get those dirty really fast, you know, stains, stuff.
1: Leaving it alone.
2: Yeah, we're going to...
0: You know, like wine, so on. It's time now for headline news in the pages of Truck News Magazine. Tim.
3: Well, map, navigation, and travel content producer and former Trucker Radio guest, Rand McNally, announced its new electronic yes. locking device and fleet management device.
0: Does anyone remember? He used to be on our show.
3: Yep.
0: Randall McNally.
3: Randall McNally.
0: We call him Rand.
4: Hi, guys. It's me, Rand McNally. I tried to enroll at a couple...

0: Android devices. It sits on the dash, plugs in with a single cable, and connects to an Android device via Bluetooth or Wi-Fi, as well as to a cloud driver content web portal. The DC200 provides customers with hours of service, IFTA fuel tax reporting, messaging between drivers and fleet managers, and forms-based messaging in workflow management. It also includes access to 10 engine-driven gauges, such as the average fuel economy, coolant temperature, and boost pressure. With its recent acquisition of self-driving truck startup company Otto, that's O-T-T-O, Uber Technologies is plotting its entry into the long-haul trucking business, aiming to establish itself as a freight hauler and a technology partner for the industry. Otto's co-founder, in an interview at Reuters, said that Otto plans to expand its fleet of trucks from 6 to about 15 and is forging partnerships with independent truckers. Uber has already started pitching services to shippers, truck fleets, and independent drivers, and the services go well beyond Otto's initially stated goal of outfitting trucks with self-driving technology. It also plans to compete with the brokers who connect the truck fleets and the shippers. Fully autonomous trucks remain years away. Some trucking industry estimates are 2 decades. And the Otto vehicles are currently manned by a driver and an engineer. But the Uber Otto effort includes a host of other technologies involving navigation, mapping, and tracking, which can be deployed as work continues on self-driving trucks. You can read all about these in the pages of Truck News Magazine, and we'll be chatting, hopefully, with one of the executive editors of Truck News and Truck West coming up very, very soon.
1: 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That's the name of the song from Jody Messina on Trucker Radio.
2: Woo! I thought I was ready to leave.
1: Bye-bye.
0: Bye.

0: and Bye Bye. Now, you may have thought she said Bye Bye a long time ago, but no, she has a new album. And I'm going to play a cut later on of the show in my new music section of the show. I used to call it my left field song. And it's from one of her newer albums. When I say newer, it's about a year and a half old. I think this particular song is more relevant, more relatable than just about anything that's come out of Nashville in the last couple of years. I'll explain why I'm saying that later. Well, when you hear the song, you'll get it.
1: This is WFGH for Gay, a service of Wayne County Schools Broadcasting.
2: Ricky Henderson's 130 stolen bases in the 1982 season has stood as the modern-day Major League record for some 40 years now. But the Marshall softball record for most steals in a season is not nearly that old. Do you know who holds the mark? In the 2017 season, Marshall's Alicia D'Orazio stole 56 bases. That not only set the Marshall record, she led the entire nation in steals that year. With your Marshall Health Marshall Minute, I'm Steve Cotton.

Have you noticed that steel guitars have been shuffled to the back room and now banjos are up front? They were around long before the steel guitar. Here's Carrie.

0: Jess Moskaluk on Trucker Radio and Take Me Home. And before that, Carrie Underwood in Church Belts. Two females back to back.
1: I had a dream about that last night. Ba-dum-bum.
0: Yeah.
2: Doo-doo.
0: Oh, where was I? Well, there was a rule in radio, and believe it or not, there's still some people in radio who still stick to this rule that you should never, ever play two female artists back-to-back.
1: Unbelievable.
2: Not in today's...
1: When I got into radio, and just like when you got into radio, that was the rule.
2: Isn't that sad?
0: Yeah, and we have a female lead in the next song coming up right after James Menzies, you know, the band Perry, right?
1: Yep.
0: So, but first, we have James Menzies. Hello, James.
3: Hello, Stan. How are you?
0: I'm doing good. So, back from Vegas. Did you lose any money?
3: Well, I made my donation, but it was a pretty small one. So.
0: A donation. It was a big event, right? You were there, and Derek Clucci was there, so...
3: The American Trucking Association's management conference and exhibition was there, and that's always a pretty big event. It attracts a lot of the largest fleets in the U.S., and also from Canada. There's a pretty large Canadian contingent that attends, and we get a lot of news there, a lot of product news. So, yeah, we had to bring down the whole army of journalists to cover everything that was going on. The highlight for me was I went down beforehand and got to drive the new Freightliner Cascadia, which is an amazing truck.
0: Oh, yeah.
3: We actually had this truck for 3 hours and took it on quite the long drive all the way to California, actually.
0: Really?
3: Crossed into California and then back to Vegas. And it was just a beautiful, beautiful route that we had set up.
0: Wow. You get to keep it for 3 hours.
3: Yeah, it was a rare opportunity and a good one because you really need that time to get a feel for the truck. It was such a nice truck to drive, and they've got this adaptive cruise system that just makes driving so worry-free, essentially. You set it, and then it will automatically adjust the speed based on the vehicles around you. So you can just sit there and relax, and if a car pulls in front of you, it'll slow down. And when that car speeds up, it'll resume its cruise speed. So it makes driving quite nice, even in traffic. Once you learn to trust the system and realize that it's not going to pile into the back of someone, it's a nice system to use.
0: It sounds like this is the first step in autonomous trucks.
3: Yeah, and at ATA, there's a lot of talks about autonomous trucking. And really what it comes down to is, except for the steering, we're already there today. I mean, you have to steer the truck when you're using it in this active cruise mode, but it's going to handle the acceleration and the braking for you.
0: You know, I have a son who's a truck driver. He's driving a manual stick shift, and he loves it, and he doesn't want an automatic, and he just likes to drive, and I don't think he would embrace a system where stuff is being done for him.
3: Mm-hmm. There are drivers, pure drivers out there that prefer to double clutch and drive the old-fashioned way and be in complete control of the vehicle. And I think that as we find younger drivers coming into the industry, a lot of them are going to embrace this technology because it makes driving easier and, you know, it's technology. It's cool. It can be pretty fun. This truck that Freightliner came out with, the new Cascadia, is really technologically loaded. It's got GPS loaded with maps and it knows the topography of the route that you're on. So it's going to actually increase your speed as you're coming up to an uphill grade or decrease it as you're coming to the top of a hill. And it basically, it's always making sure that you're in the appropriate gear for the grade and making sure that you're getting the best fuel economy possible based on the terrain.
2: Wow.
3: This truck is a completely luxurious vehicle to drive. It's extremely comfortable and it just feels like driving a big SUV.
0: Okay, James, are you going anywhere else soon?
3: Yeah, International introduced a new truck at the show as well, and I'm going to get a chance to see that up close next week.
0: Where are you going for that?
3: Somewhere in Michigan, I think.
0: Ah, okay.
3: I don't know. I don't know. I'll look the day before.
2: Yeah.
0: We'll talk to your secretary. I'll talk to our secretary, and we'll find out.
3: Okay, sounds good.
0: All right, James, take care.
3: Thanks.
0: Bye.
3: Bye.
0: You can hear James Menzies' entire

0: The man Perry on Trucker Radio and Chainsaw. I was on their website just a minute ago, and I'm trying to figure out what's going on there. Maybe you can check it out and explain it to me. Looks like there are three people in a bed, but maybe that's just my twisted mind. I don't know. I was the MC at something called the Fleet Safety Conference. It was their 25th annual, and it was an honor for me to be there as their MC. One of the speakers there was a guy by the name of Dr. Terry Flynn. Now, you think because he's a doctor, he's a professor, this is going to be really boring. But no, this guy's funny and he's informative. He talks about multimedia, and, you know, whether you have a smartphone or a dumb phone, multimedia touches you every day, whether you like it or not. So he's got some interesting things to talk about. In fact, we recorded it, and we're going to present it here as a two-part series here on the show. And frankly, we can't get it all in. So you can listen to the whole thing at our podcast online at truckerradiotalk.com. That's coming up in the next segment here on Trucker Radio. I think you're going to like this.
1: When it comes to news, we're first in country. Country News Now. Dylan Scott's new album is out now, and he says his kiddos influence how he writes these days.
2: They're going around the house going, raise hell on the weekends. And I'm just like, golly, am I bad dad, you know? Because we just don't use that language in the house. And so we can't sit here and sing the wheels on the bus go round and round. You know, we still have to put out what we got to put out. But I am careful about it to an extent.
1: I'm Lisa Manning for Country News Now.

No matter how old or young you are, no matter where you came from, there's no one in the Western world that does not recognize this.

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He was looking for a soul to steal. He was in a bind because he was way behind and he was willing to make a deal. When he came across this young man sawing on a fiddle and playing it hot, and the devil jumped up on a hickory stump and said, "Boy, let me tell you what.

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And fire flew from his fingertips as he rosined up his bow. And he pulled the bow across the strings and it made an evil hiss. And then a band of demons joined.

0: The Zach Brown on Trucker Radio, and loving you is easy. Trying to walk thousands of steps every day is not quite as easy, and we thought that we would do really well in the Healthy Flea Challenge. Apparently, we didn't do so good. We have Andrea Morley from Healthy Fleet on the line. Hello, Andrea.
1: Hello.
0: How's it going?
1: Good. How are all you guys?
0: Hi, we're doing good. You know, I saw our numbers and I'm really disappointed. We thought we were doing great.
1: Out of the 3 months, I think you guys ended up finishing 52nd out of 80 teams.
0: Well, at least we weren't in the bottom.
1: And you know what? You're somewhere in the middle. That's not bad because, like I've said to everyone before, even though you're trying your best and you're trying really hard, sometimes other people are, you know what, just doing better than that because they have different goals and they have different schedules. So as long as you guys are doing more steps than you normally would, you're succeeding, in my opinion.
0: Yeah.
2: And that's how I look at it.
0: Thank you for that. I needed that. I was getting depressed.
1: Oh, Stan.
0: Well, thank you for this. And so the next challenge starts up when?
1: We haven't fully set a date for it yet, but okay. There will be something starting up somewhere in the new year.
0: Okay. Andrea, thank you very much.
1: All right. You two have a great day, and I look forward to talking to you.
0: I think the next time I'm going to tie my Fitbit to the wheel of my car. Here's Dallas Smith on Trucker Radio and Autograph.

0: Dallas Smith, Autograph on Trucker Radio. Next, in the second hour of the Trucker Radio Show, the biggest, fastest-moving hit song to hit the charts in a long, long time. Also, we have Little Big Town, Dierks Bentley, and we're going to talk to somebody from Goodyear about highway heroes. They're out there, and we could use your help finding them. Oh, did I mention that Tim Dennis will be along with a list of events and the Doofus Driver story, taken from the Doofus Files.
1: Dum, dum, dum, dum.
0: And right after that, I'm going to play a song from an artist that is Adele's favorite singer.
2: I'm Ashley Dvorkin with a Fox Celebrity Profile with Dave Franco, Ariana Greenblatt, and Justice Smith of the magic-filled franchise continuation, Now You See Me, Now You Don't.
3: Dave, I want to start with you because I know you've been practicing the card-throwing skills.
4: Oh, yeah.
3: Have you showed it off, like, in real life anywhere? Do you have a fun story of being somewhere random and you're like, oh, look?
4: Isla and I were walking through this park in Budapest where we shot the newest movie, and from a distance, we see this kid trying to throw cards, but he was very bad at it. And so I went up to him and he had no idea who I was, and I taught him how to throw cards, and by the time I walked away, he was whipping those across the park.
3: Ariana and Justice, you got to work with the team at the Magic Castle.
5: Learning basic magic, you kind of learn how most magic tricks are done, and it does kind of take the magic out of it, but you do have, you find a new appreciation for magic.
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10: News. I'm John Saucier. President Trump taking questions on this Monday in the Oval Office was asked about the status of the conflict with Iran. Mr. Trump says the United States is already speaking with mediators.
11: We're going to win. As far as I'm concerned, it's going to be one way or the other. It's going to go pretty quickly.
10: Iran reportedly said they're open to diplomacy, but they're also ready to confront any new attacks from the United States, even if it means a, quote, apocalyptic war. Republicans, meanwhile, campaigning on tax cuts on tips, Social Security, and overtime in the One Big Beautiful Bill this November. On the Senate floor, Majority Leader John Thune urges small business owners to keep the GOP in power.
12: An entire generation of American small business owners, entrepreneurs, and innovators will have a better environment in which to pursue their American dream.
10: Democrats say they plan to address high costs of living. According to a Fox News poll, 55% of registered voters say they trust Democrats to handle inflation. 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
13: The Federal Reserve's preferred inflation gauge accelerated in April, focusing attention on the central bank's ongoing struggle to bring price increases back to its 2% target, dimming hopes for a near-term interest rate cut. The Personal Consumption Expenditures Price Index rose 0.4% in April. The average rate on the 30-year fixed-rate mortgage climbed to 6.53% last week. That's the highest level in 9 months. Rising inflation concerns and elevated Treasury yields continued to pressure borrowing costs. Joy Furniture is recalling about 10,400 Talon and Royce sofas, love seats, and recliners after dozens of overheating incidents involving the power recliner switch. The power switch can malfunction and overheat, creating a fire hazard. The furniture was mostly sold in the Northeast. I'm Mark Huffman. 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

0: Chad Brownlee on Trucker Radio. Did you know that Chad Brownlee was a draft pick for the Vancouver Canucks?
1: No.
0: Yes.
1: I think he made the right move.
0: I think he did too.
1: Yes.
0: Doing well. Hearts on Fire on Trucker Radio.
1: If you've got something that we haven't covered, please let me know. Just drop me a line at tim@truckerradio.com.
0: If you got events going on, pass them along. We'll let everybody know. Okay? All right, let's go back in time, ladies and gentlemen, to a time gone by. Don Williams and a beautiful song, I Believe in You. I'm going to sing along, but don't worry, my microphone will be off.

0: just kind of makes you feel good. Don Williams, I Believe in You, Words to Live By. By the way, that song won, the single and the song itself won a Grammy in 1981, a CMA award, an ACM award, and was co-written by Roger Cook. Now, a little background on Roger Cook. He's the only British guy ever to get an award from the Nashville Songwriters Association. By the way, Don Williams canceled a bunch of dates to retire, so we have a feeling he's not doing very well. Hey, coming up from the 25th Annual Fleet Safety Conference, the second part of that presentation by Dr. Terry Flynn. Interesting and funny, along with David Nail and Garth Brooks.
1: Tesla adapts its mission. This is Jeff Gilbert with the Car Chronicles. CEO Elon Musk wants Tesla to be about more than electric cars.
2: You know, when we started Tesla, the goal was to accelerate the advent of sustainable energy. That's what we've done. I think Tesla has really led the way in with electric vehicles, with battery packs, and electric cars, which used to be non-existent, are now prevalent.
1: Tesla is now moving into robots, automated driving, artificial intelligence in ways that actually blurs the boundaries.
2: We need to update our mission, and our mission, I think it's good. It's a great mission, which is to achieve sustainable abundance.
1: Now, sustainable abundance is simply defined as meeting today's needs and even desires without compromising future generations' abilities to meet theirs. With the Car Chronicles, I'm Jeff Gilbert, CBS News.
3: No, Netflix is not adding an After Dark category, but so many people have been duped by the viral hoax that Netflix had to republish its policies about streaming adult content. It's just more proof that some folks will believe anything, like the rumor this week that Spotify is introducing a new feature that'll play music based on your financial situation. Would you let AI pick your baby's name? A lot of parents have been asking chatbots for help with one name that keeps popping up, and now Alara has suddenly become the baby name of the year. Except AI didn't invent it. It found it on Reddit, where it's been talked about for years. Okay, so what were some of the worst new gadgets at this week's Consumer Electronics Show? There was a lollipop that plays music through your teeth when you bite down on it, or the internet-connected treadmill with a built-in AI coach that could yell at you to go faster, but also collects all your biometric data. But it was Samsung's new talking AI fridge that had most people scratching their heads. That's what's trending. I'm Christian Chase.

0: Hey, Billy.
1: Yeah?
0: I'm having a party. Wanna come?
1: Nah, I don't think so, baby.
0: Oh, come on. It's gonna be lots of fun.
2: Looks like we're getting a little closer. Let's do it.

0: Shania Twain and Billy Currington. Party for Two on Trucker Radio. I was at a party for about 200 people. It was the 25th annual Fleet Safety Conference, and one of the speakers was a guy that just had us all with rapt attention and laughing. This is part two from the first hour of our show of that presentation from Dr. Terry Flynn. Here's Dr. Flynn.
1: So, these are the kind of questions that you have to think about and answer right away. These are preparable. You can, in fact, train people to know and understand when it happens, this is what we need to know. How did it happen from your perspective? Now, video technology is going to be able to enforce, validate, or dispute that as well. The kind of information that the media are going to ask you. You know, journalists are going to say, go to the 401 by Highway 6, get there, and report live for 570 News because, you know, we got a whole bunch of people that are stuck there. Tell us what happened. Well, John, here I am. It's like Les Nessman, right? They're throwing turkeys from the play. I don't know what's going on, right? The humanity. They don't have a clue. They have never been in a fleet, a truck. Probably the last time they've been in one was in a school bus. So you have to help them tell your story as well. Our brains have been fundamentally rewired because of social media. We don't want a visual that, in fact, creates a mind bomb in the brain. Okay? A mind bomb in the brain is a visual that doesn't have any competing narrative. So really, these are the things I want to leave you. I wish you all the luck in your conference. Good luck with it and enjoy your weekend. Thank you very much.
0: We weren't able to squeeze it all in, but we have the entire presentation from Dr. Terry Flynn on our podcast, our online show, at truckerradiotalk.com.
2: Papa drove a truck nearly all his life. 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The part she couldn't handle was being alone. I guess she needed more to hold than just a telephone.

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1: 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I'm Paul Acey for Focus on the Family's Plugged In.
2: I'm Ashley Dvorkin with the Fox Celebrity Profile with judges and mentors of Fox's brand new series, Next Level Baker, Carla Hall and Candace Nelson.
3: We've got everything from what you would expect, the nostalgic holiday bakes and chocolate, to what you wouldn't expect, like tropical fruit flavors and savory bakes.
2: What ended up surprising you when it came to the setup of this competition? Because when you're watching it, you're like, they're just diving for those ingredients.
4: It's like watching a high school football team at a buffet. I mean, it truly is. It was crazy.
2: Let's talk about the judges panel and how you all balanced each other out.
3: Well, you know, Gordon brings the intensity.
4: Yes.
3: And he has a high expectation. It comes from a place of caring. He really wants people to bring their best. Mm-hmm. I think for me, my role was more of like a cheerleader.
4: I'm coming from the perspective of being a judge, but also being a contestant at one point.
2: Ashley Dvorkin, Fox News.
0: CBS Entertainment, Quentin Tarantino not making friends after going after Paul Dano.
5: I'm giving you a chance.
0: Creepy stuff there as the Riddler and the Batman. This week, Quentin called Paul weak sauce on a podcast. Now the Batman director Matt Reeves coming to bat for Paul on X, calling him an incredible actor and an incredible person.
6: It's like in the great stories, Mr. Frodo.
0: And if you've got $100,000 lying around, well, we've got a story for you. That's the expected cost at a British auction for the writing desk of J.R.R. Tolkien, the legendary author of the Lord of the Rings books, the very desk where much of those works were conceived. For CBS Entertainment, I'm Matt Wolf.
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9: Yesterday it was raining in New York City. Today the trade winds were blowing as the New York Giants have acquired Minnesota Vikings quarterback J.J. McCarthy in a deal that will send a fifth round pick to Minnesota. Here's Vikings head coach Kevin O'Connell on J.J. McCarthy.
10: Talking about J.J., you know, you guys know I've spent a ton of time with J.J. over the last, you know, a couple years plus. I care about him. I have tremendous respect for him as a player, a person. I had a chance to spend time with him, you know, this morning, which was emotional, and you know, our relationship means a

0: lot to me.
1: O'Connell now also dealing with other issues now that McCarthy's with the Giants. Josh Oliver, their tight end, likely to miss the year, while Justin Jefferson has a chance to play against the Dolphins coming up this Sunday. Dolphins running back Devon Achane's going to miss the rest of the year with a torn ACL. Giants lost Brian Burns for the year with a torn ACL, and Baker Mayfield of the Bucks could miss 2 to 4 weeks with a dislocated thumb.
2: A 20-win season has long been the benchmark for a stellar pitcher in Major League Baseball. It's different in softball, where the pitchers can throw more often. Do you know the Marshall single-season record for the most softball wins? Andy Williamson set a Marshall softball record with 33 pitching victories in the herd's 2013 NCAA tournament season, a mark tied by Jordan Dixon in 2015. With your Marshall Health Marshall Minute, I'm Steve Cotton.

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1: Excuse me?
0: I haven't heard a song about Grandma and Grandpa in a long time. It's Dan and Shay from the ground up on Trucker Radio.

0: Megan Patrick on Trucker Radio and Grace and Grit. You picked that one out, didn't you, Alicia?
1: I did.
0: And in fact, you picked out a lot of the songs for this week.
1: I may have.
0: What do you mean you may have?
1: What's your point?
0: You don't want to take responsibility for some of these?
1: I like this song. You know what? For a Canadian artist, and she's from Ontario, and it's well produced, and I don't know. I like the lyrics. It's not stadium.
0: Yeah. No stadium. And, this is where we have...
1: my favorite part.
0: The Doofus driver's story, I think. Tim, you do have...
2: Let's go for it.
0: All right.
2: So everybody who's ever had to take a driver's test is nervous about screwing up.
1: Which is everybody.
2: Now, I know this for a fact because I just went through this recently getting my motorcycle license. So I had to relive the whole thing going down.
0: Does the examiner ride on the back with you or what?
2: Oh, it was not pretty. No, they watch you.
0: Oh.
2: But it's... But anyway, let's face it, when you drive, you don't usually have somebody watching your every move and staring at you.
0: Yes.
2: Well, usually.
1: Yeah.
2: Wouldn't it be great if somebody else could take the driving test for you instead? Hmm? Like maybe your son, your daughter?
0: Yeah, that'd be quite an idea.
1: Sounds dangerous.
2: Take this 73-year-old Smith Fall, Ontario woman, Marion LeBlanc. She was pretty nervous about taking her driver's test. Well, you wouldn't guess she was nervous when she showed up at the Smith Fall Test Center. In fact, she was looking rather youthful.
0: Mm-hmm.
2: She was wearing makeup, glasses, conservative attire.
0: I see.
2: Looking like Mama from Mama's Family.
3: Yes. Just keep your drawers on.
2: And a wig.
0: Yeah.
3: Will you give it a rest?
2: He became suspicious of the youthful look and youthful voice of Mrs. LeBlanc, so he called a supervisor, and the super called police when the test was happening. When they got back to the test center, an officer was waiting. Without the wig and the glasses, the real driver was identified as Mrs. LeBlanc's 39-year-old daughter.
1: Wow.
2: It says here that the woman was arrested and charged with one count of impersonating an adult.
0: Wait a minute.
1: That's
2: you and
1: a
2: I have been guilty of that on numerous occasions.
0: All three of us here have. Yeah.
2: Yep. Impersonating an adult. The impersonator was 39.
0: Yeah. Is that an actual law?
2: I had no idea, but apparently it's on the books. That's what they charged her with. She's from rural Ottawa, was released from custody on a promise to appear in court. They usually don't let the kids out like that. You know, they have to be in the care of their parents.
3: Bad.
2: Mrs. LeBlanc can take the test again, but this time they're probably going to do a test to make sure she's the one taking the test.
0: Wonder how they're going to do that.
2: I don't really want to know.
1: How horrible do you think she is that she made her daughter go do it for her?
2: And how dumb does the daughter have to be to think she could get away with it?
1: Yeah.
0: Wow.
2: Yeah.
0: Impersonating an adult when you're 39?
2: Yeah.
1: You are an adult.
0: This story, by the way, came from the CBC, and there was a long lecture afterwards how dangerous this could be.
2: Yes, people, we don't know.
0: Yeah.
2: We people holding our hands every step of the way.
1: If you don't pass, there's a reason for it, and it's because we want the roads to be safer.
2: You shouldn't be on the road.
1: Yeah, you shouldn't be on the road.
0: But the thing is, when you're under pressure and being watched every second, it makes you so much more nervous, and you do stupid things that
1: you
0: probably wouldn't do if you were just on your own.
2: So when your wife goes to take the test the next time, and she's balding with a beard... and not as tall as she used to be, we might have an issue, right?
0: Yeah, right.
4: Hello, I'm ready to take my test.
2: Yeah. I mean, I'm ready to take my test.
1: Hello.
0: We played Jody Messina earlier, and while I was looking up Jody Messina and some information on her, by the way, she just had a garage sale, and I missed it. Because I've had a thing for Jody for a long time.
1: She has a really big crush on her.
2: She's not necessarily there herself, Stan. It's just her stuff.
0: Oh,
1: that's enough for him.
2: Yeah, maybe she'd
0: be sniffing some of her stuff.
1: I knew that was
2: going to come up sooner or later, and I thought we'd stop it in time, but we didn't.
1: So while he was stalking her,
2: yes.
1: He realized that she came out with another album.
0: Yes. Yeah, I'm sorry. Yeah, I got off the track here. Yeah, she's got a new... Well, it's not that new. It's like a year and a half old, but I found this song on it that I thought was great. And, you know, today... Oh, let's not talk about today's country.
3: Will you give it a rest?
0: This is a song that's relatable because it talks about stuff that goes on now. So here it is, Jody Messina. This is

0: Joe DeMessina and Peace Sign. That's a song with attitude. I like it. And there's a reference to email. Now, that's, you know, there's a song that's relatable because so many romances are online, but yet nobody ever writes songs about it.
1: No. People start and end relationships on email now.
2: Or social media.
1: Yeah.
2: And you know, it's sad actually how common that is.
0: Now you got texting and email and Instagram and so on. But no, like I say, nobody's writing songs about that. They're still writing songs about Friday night getting drunk in a bar and hanging out in the pickup truck.
1: I want to hear songs about tweeting.
0: Yeah, right.
1: Facebooking.
2: Oh my God.
1: Yeah.
0: So that's Joe DeMessina and that's Peace Sign. Coming up, Dan and Shay.
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4: 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Born August 4th, 1957, in Pikeville, Kentucky, or as the locals say, Pikeville. Today we celebrate the birth of one of country music's most powerful and passionate voices, Patti Loveless. Blending that mountain soul with honky-tonk grit, she broke through in the late 80s with hits like Timber, I'm Fallin' in Love and Chains. But it was the 90s that cemented her legacy. Emotional songs like You Don't Even Know Who I Am and the bluegrass-infused You'll Never Leave Harlan Alive. She's a CMA and ACM award winner, member of the Kentucky Music Hall of Fame, and in 2023, finally inducted into the Country Music Hall of Fame. So today, crank up some Patti and raise a glass to one of the all-time greats. I'm Bill Cody, and that's your Pure American Country Radio Minute.

0: Trucker Radio and make you mine. Well, all right, let's move on and play something. Big and Rich get together with Tim McGraw, and it's the thing now. Everybody sings with everybody else.
1: Yep. Duets.
0: Duets. This would be a triad.
2: This would be a trio, yes.
1: Yeah.
0: This is Lovin' Lately on Trucker.

0: Megan Rich and Tim McGraw together, Lovin' Lately on Trucker Radio. So, we're almost through with the show here. And
1: That's it?
0: Yeah, it wasn't a, I wouldn't consider it a spectacular show this week. I don't know, we'll try to do better next week.
1: He's in such a bad mood all the time now.
2: He's ticked off.
1: He doesn't like kids. That's what happens.
0: Well, I mean.
1: No, just leave it.
0: They're little. I mean.
1: Yeah.
0: Okay, are we done?
2: He'd make a great clown, wouldn't he?
1: Yeah, he'd be a really scary clown.
0: It's time now to get out of here and say, have a safe and successful week, and
2: bye. See ya, Crunchy the Clown.
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5: Welcome to American Biker Minute. Tooling along the interstate in New Mexico, we're passed by a pack of 24 members of the Banditos Motorcycle Club. We meet again at the Banditos Santa Rosa Subway. Today on American Biker Minute, Jeff Ryan for American Biker Minute. The long, lonely haul down Route 86 toward Houston began at the Santa Rosa Interstate exit in New Mexico, where a service station and subway shop share a building. The yellow no parking fire lane held a couple dozen parked Bandito bikes. A half dozen road-worn dudes working on a motorcycle front end. The rest inside the sandwich shop. The non-motorcycle people are freaking out, circling the gas station and exiting without pumping at the Bandito in Santa Rosa Subway. Watching way too many movies. American Biker Minute. Your passport to the open road on two wheels.
6: They're very popular, and they're not actually breaking any law that we know.

0: 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And don't move me. 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
2: Hey, this is James Riley on the Rockabilly and Blues Radio Hour. Now, I'm going to kick things off with a song that shook the world in September of 1957. This became the blueprint for all of rock and roll to follow. Really, nobody rocked harder than the King. Elvis Presley, Jailhouse Rock.

0: Hi, this is Mike Love of the Beach Boys, and you're listening to the Rockabilly and Blues Radio Hour with James Riley.
1: All right, here we go. Just, Ray, start the verse on letter A. Ray and Carl. One, two, one.

0: a 2013 box set called Made in California. That's the Beach Boys with the mono version of I Get Around, along with some studio session chatter among the boys and Murray Wilson. Hey, before that, we also heard Robert Gordon's Too Fast to Live, Too Young to Die from his 1982 compilation of the same name. But for now, we're going to picture ourselves in the early 1950s in Memphis, Tennessee. Two brothers, Johnny and Dorsey Burnett, really making a name for themselves playing a wild rockin' style of music. And they're also amateur boxers. So needless to say, you didn't mess with these fellas. Dorsey's son, Billy, talks about a song his dad and Uncle Johnny wrote for him and his cousin, Rocky, called Rockabilly Boogie. Here's Billy Burnett.
1: Rockabilly Boogie was probably, it's where the story comes, where the name Rockabilly comes from, is Rocky, my cousin, and myself. So they wrote this song called Rocky Billy Boogie, back at the time, Rockabilly Boogie, and they named it after us. That's where the name, they say the name comes from, and that's what we're going with.

0: Don't Let Go, that's Jeff Lynne from his Armchair Theater release in 1990. We also heard Muskrat from the one and only Everly Brothers, which was recorded in June of 1961.
1: Welcome to American Biker Minute.
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2: Don't bail on your cell phones.
1: Cell phone owners between the ages of 18 and 24 exchange an average of 109 texts per day.
2: Watch out for all the bikers out there.
1: National Safety Council estimates that 1.5 million crashes are caused each year by texting American drivers.
2: When I ride through a development, you got to watch constantly for people to pull out in front of you. I had a lady was talking on a cell phone, pulled right out in front of me down in Maryland area. I went down on that.
1: American Biker Minute, your passport to the open road on two wheels.
3: No, Netflix is not adding an After Dark category, but so many people have been duped by the viral hoax that Netflix had to republish its policies about streaming adult content. It's just more proof that some folks will believe anything, like the rumor this week that Spotify is introducing a new feature that'll play music based on your financial situation. Would you let AI pick your baby's name? A lot of parents have been asking chatbots for help with one name that keeps popping up, and now Alara has suddenly become the baby name of the year, except AI didn't invent it. It found it on Reddit, where it's been talked about for years. Okay, so what were some of the worst new gadgets at this week's Consumer Electronics Show? There was a lollipop that plays music through your teeth when you bite down on it, or the internet-connected treadmill with a built-in AI coach that could yell at you to go faster, but also collects all your biometric data. But it was Samsung's new talking AI fridge that had most people scratching their heads. That's what's trending. I'm Christian Chase.
0: Hey, we're back on the Rockabilly and Blues Radio Hour. We just heard Oh My Soul featuring my co-host Laura Palmer, Screaming Rebel Angels. You know, I tell you, when people ask, what's it like to, you know, introduce bands and stuff, and I've had the pleasure of introducing you guys a couple of times, you go full throttle, like, from the beginning. I mean, it's like standing there with a big handful of fireworks and lighting it and running.
4: Yeah, that sounds about right.
0: Well, now, you handpicked probably 98% of the music. It's funny because I remember...
4: Well, thank you.
0: I remember a moment at Nashville Boogie, and I was going around looking at booths, and there was a friend of mine that had a booth of just a bunch of great records, and out of the corner of my eye, I see someone stand there with just a ton of records. It's the kind of records that, like, they obviously were crate digging. I mean, knocking kids out of the way, grandmothers, you know, they've got to get that Ronnie Dawson record or something. And
4: move it.
0: I look over. That's right. I look over, and sure enough, it's my co-host, Laura Palmer, with a big stack of records. I'm thinking it would be great to co-host a show with her one of these days. So I'm glad that this happened.
4: Actually, now that you brought that up, I got the Gary U.S. Bond New Orleans 45 there.
0: Oh, wow. Well, there you go.
4: Song that we played. Actually, I dug it out of there.
0: That's so cool. Now, when you tour and play, do you get a chance to make it out to record stores much?
4: Sometimes. Not as much as I'd like to. But then it's also kind of hard, like, carrying a bunch of records. But I definitely dig when I can. And I think, I have a funny story. I think the next song that we have coming up, Bunker Hill.
0: Yeah.
4: So I do a little bit of DJing, and I spin vinyl in New York. And what I really love about Bunker Hill and The Girl Can't Dance, and I feel like he kind of fits really well with Little Richard.
0: Yeah,
4: so
0: absolutely.
4: You can kind of see the whole kind of vibe that I have. But I DJ this big record there. Norton Records used to vend there when Billy Miller was still around. And I would, the beginning of my set, put on a long song. I'd run over there and I'd be like, all right, I've got $40. I'm like, can you pick me out like some 45s? And then like 2 hours later, he'd like have a stack of 45s and he'd be like, okay, do you have this? I'm like, no. Yes. And it was cool. It'd be all the Sandy 45s. So after Hurricane Sandy came, the whole Norton warehouse was flooded. And I was there, and just the whole community community came together, and I think Bloodshot Bill came down, and we were just like washing 45s to get like that toxic Gowanus water out of there after this hurricane. And so he would sell the Sandy 45s. They had a stamp on it that said Sandy. So if you ever get one of those, like, it might be likely that me or like Bloodshot Bill cleaned the toxic stuff off of it. But that was one of the 45s that he had pulled for me. And I loved that song, and they did so many great reissues. So, I mean, it just like, they make like this rock and roll so accessible to people, because you're not going to spend like, you know, $60 on a 45, but you can get one for like $3.
0: Sure. Is that Link Ray on there with him too?
4: I think so.
0: That's pretty amazing. Well, let's hear it now. The Girl Can't, earlier we had The Girl Can't Help It, and now The Girl Can't Dance.
4: I know.
0: Bunker Hill.
4: See what I did there?

0: album Pressure and Time, the Delta Bombers, picked by my co-host Laura Palmer. Tell me about this, man. I love the Delta Bombers.
1: They are great. I love them. And they are a really good example of the rockabilly community embracing a bit of newness. And they're just like, they're bringing something new into there, and they're kind of, you know, starting their own genre of music within that. And every time I see them on one of the big festivals, it makes me so happy, because it just means that, you know, rockabilly and this whole genre is just continuing to grow and to move forward. And they're such nice guys too. I got to play, because I play a bunch of instruments, and I got to play upright bass with Andrew, and we accompanied Peter from the Go-Getters. So that was fun. We're like the Screaming Delta Getters or something. I don't know. It was really fun. I got the New England Shake Up.
0: Oh, that's
1: years
0: right.
1: Back.
0: That's right.
1: Yeah.
0: Can't wait to see what's next for them. I know they're recording a record with Mark Neal, so it could be really interesting.
1: I'm so excited about that. They're stepping out. I'm all for people, like, you know, taking control and, you know, kind of going forward with their music, and they're doing such a great job.
0: This leads us to our next act, a band that kind of took things to a new level, a new direction, the Stray Cats. Now, you picked a song from, I believe, Rant and Rave, How Long You Want to Live Anyway.
1: Yes. So, what I really love about this song, and, you know, love the Stray Cats, in particular, like, this song, what I love is that it has a really, like, Eddie Cochran feel to it.

0: And, you know, everyone's always like, Setzer's guitar and his solos. But this one, it just really kind of focuses on what he's doing on rhythm, like Eddie Cochran. And there's just like one solo in it. And I just think it's so good and it's so raw. And then it's kind of funny, you know, having listening to these bands where they're like teenagers basically saying how long you want to live anyway, then playing their 40th anniversary. And you're like, yes, absolutely. You're like forever in rock and roll.
1: Hey, everybody, this is Slim Jim Phantom. And you're listening to my buddy Jammin' James Riley on the Rockabilly Blues Radio Hour.
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0: from the Fox Sports studios in Los Angeles. Here's Dan Beyer.
1: Trade went down in the NFL today as the New York Giants have acquired quarterback J.J. McCarthy from the Minnesota Vikings. Here's Vikings GM Nolan Teasley explaining why they did the deal.
2: To get an asset that, in all honesty, is going to help us in the future, or it could help us this season. We don't know, you know. So to have another asset that can help us continue to build, because this, as the season and this roster is going to constantly evolve, and today's another example of that.
1: And that asset is a fifth-round pick going from the Giants to the Vikings for McCarthy, who was one of two first-round picks by the Vikings in 2024. Giants, by the way, lost edge rusher Brian Burns for the year with a torn ACL. Vikings wide receiver Justin Jefferson has a chance to play in Week 4 against the Dolphins despite an ankle injury. Mike Evans day-to-day for the 49ers with a rib strain. Dolphins running back Devon Achane out for the year because of a torn ACL. And Buccaneers quarterback Baker Mayfield will miss 2 to 4 weeks.
3: Year in and year out, the women's tennis team has been one of the jewels for the Marshall Athletic Department with several big seasons and strong national rankings. Do you know the year the team won the most matches in team competition? The 2004 Marshall women's tennis team is the most decorated ever at Marshall, with a 22-5 record, the most wins in school history, and the team won both the regular season and tournament titles in the Mid-American Conference. With your Marshall Health Marshall Minute, I'm Steve Cotton.

Hey, so we haven't covered the blues portion of the show, so we're going to do that right now. Kicking things off with my favorite blues man, John Lee Hooker, and Boom Boom on the Rockabilly and Blues Radio Hour.

listen, peoples. Everybody said they don't like the blues. But you're wrong. See, the blues come from

0: It's Dion covering the blues classic My Babe. That's from his Son of Skip James album, released in 2007. Before that, Ike and Tina Turner with Reconsider Baby. Now, this is from a fantastic blues record called Out of Season, released in 1968. If you're a blues fan, you have got to pick that up.
1: Bullet points.
2: I'm Evan Brown. School kids in some states will be learning about guns. Arkansas, Tennessee, and Utah now have laws mandating firearm safety lessons in public schools. The aim is to teach children at all levels, elementary, middle, and high school, about the age-appropriate way for interacting or not interacting with firearms, either at home or anywhere else. Kids in kindergarten could learn about how firearms should be stored and even what to do if coming across a firearm outside the home, as in don't touch it and find a grown-up. Tennessee's school program would even include games and prizes and making a firearm out of Legos. And while only Utah's law has a provision for parents to opt their kids out of the lessons, Arizona's Governor Katie Hobbs vetoed a law that would have created a similar type of instruction requirement for school kids. At least five other states are working on similar laws. And those are your bullet points. I'm Evan Brown, Fox News.

0: 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Laura, my co-host, Laura Palmer from Screamin' Rebel Angels. Now, we just heard another one you picked, Marie Knight. I thought I told you not to tell them.
1: Yes.
0: Tell me about this.
1: Oh, I love this song. This is one of the songs that, if we're playing a long set, that we cover. And it's just it's such a tongue-tied one, too.
0: It is.
1: Got it. I thought I told you not to tell him. What? Okay. But it's so good. And then, you know, I recently saw this kind of off-Broadway play, and it was Marie Knight and Sister Rosetta Tharpe. And I didn't know that she was one of the proteges of her.
0: Oh, wow. So, I didn't know that either, actually.
1: Yeah. It was crazy. I think it was like the opening night. I went there and I was in the front row, and I was just like, I was bawling my eyes out. Just actors, but it was such a good play, and it's really funny. I was trying not to like catch their eyes because I was just weeping, and they're like, oh. I love Marie Knight, and then to find out on top of it she was a protege, I'm like, my mind was blown. It was so great.
0: That's pretty amazing. Well, one of the songs, the other one I picked from your record, Heel Grinder, Sweet Petunia. Definitely wanted to hear some more about this song.
1: Sweet Petunia, I wrote this song in my backyard, and I kind of had challenged myself with that. I wanted to do like a one chord song, but to make it like really dynamic and just make it kind of really powerful, like a blues song. So I'm like, how do you do that? And I just layered a bunch of instrumentation on it. And it was one of those things that also in the studio, kind of a little bit of magic happened. Like, it was like the last day we were in the studio, and I was mixing that song, and the engineer had stepped out of the room, and I was like sitting with the assistant. I was like, you know, doesn't sound like how I heard in my head. And he's like, what do you want it to sound like? And I was like, oh, I want to layer stuff in. And then I was like, I'm in the recording studio right now. So we just like cut out a bunch of stuff in it. I went in there, I laid down acoustic guitar, and then kind of took out parts, added them back in. So it kind of really flourished into the dynamic. And then I was like, do you know what would sound really cool in this? I'm like, a farfisa. So we got a farfisa, set that up, and that was great. And it's still, you know, it's just oscillating between like a seventh and a major chord, but it's still like low one chord. So that was really fun. And then that adds, like, of course, because I only have one song that has a farfisa on it. Now I bought this like little Yamaha Reface YC that's like, I don't know, maybe like 20 inches wide, but it sounds like an organ. So I have to bring that on tour now too, on top of everything else. I was like, but I need it.
0: Absolutely.
1: I need this farfisa. I need this noise for approximately 47 seconds.
0: Course you have to bring it, which, you know, reminds me, don't put an anvil on any of your songs. You
1: know? I was like, oh.
0: Let's hear it now. Sweet Petunia from Heel Grinder, Screamin' Rebel Angels.

0: That's a pretty good love, Big Maybell, 1956, Savoy Records. Laura, you picked this rockin' tune.
1: Oh, I love it. It just has, like, just such a swing to it. Such, like, a just a powerful, just R&B, just gets right in there, and you just, it's so good.
0: Oh, I love this song. Lots of cool versions of this, too.
1: Yeah, there's so many great versions. Del Morocco's did a really cool version of it. We cover this sometimes. It's just such a good song. Like, and Big Maybell Smith is amazing. There's so many songs of hers that I wanted to include in this, but I thought, I know, this was a pretty good one to put in.
0: Yeah, that's a pretty good love, a pretty good one to pick. Thank you so much for doing this. I know me personally, I've learned so much about some of these songs I didn't know, some of the artists and stuff, and I know people listening are doing the same thing, which is really cool.
1: Oh, that's awesome. Very cool. Thank you so much for giving me the opportunity to just play some of these songs that I love so much. And it was great being able to talk with you.
0: Absolutely. Well, and it's fun for me because it kind of gives me a break of, you know, the pressure of picking all of them every week. So
1: hey,
0: this
1: anytime
0: is nice.
1: You want. This is fun.
0: That's true. Tell me about Mickey Lee Lane. You've got another one here.
1: Oh, yeah. This is another great Northern Soul song. I love it. And so I first heard this, speaking of covers, is the Detroit Cobras did this. And it was just such a good, like, powerful, you know. And then as you're like, oh, that's a cover. And then you're like, oh, it's Mickey Lee Lane. So that was just such a great discovery to find him. And then he actually didn't release that many stuff, but he did go on to do, I think, a lot of either engineering or producing. It's just such a fun song. This one, you have to move to this one. Like, if any song, like, this is the one that you're going to be dancing to.
0: What's the title mean?
1: I don't know. I don't think it means anything.
0: Yeah, which
1: is
0: great.
1: There's been a couple songs that I have, I'm like, well, I mean, Mickey Lee Lane did it, so I can just make up some syllables.
0: That's great.
1: Who knows? It probably started off as, like, one of those things where you just put some, like, syllables in there that are placeholders, and you're like, I'll come up with this later.
0: Yeah.
1: And then you never come up with it.
0: We'd be surprised how many times that happens.
1: Yeah. I may or may not be guilty of that.
0: Oh, well, you know, that's okay. Well, let's hear it now. Mickey Lee Lane, picked by my co-host, Laura Palmer.

0: experience time travel to another decade, the 1960s.
1: 3, 2, 1, 0. Godspeed, John Glenn.
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7: 30 million persons found themselves without light, subways, elevators, air conditioning. Where were you when the lights went out?
8: Changing. But it really doesn't matter with me now, because I've been to the mountaintop.

0: to the moon.
1: I think you people have proven something to the world. It's gonna happen.

0: submitted for your approval a period of time between January 1, 1960 and December 31st, 1969. During the course of this three-hour broadcast, there is no other time. It's 1965.
1: Tina Delgado!

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Y'all, let's do it.

0: rumor department.
1: What a year this is turning out to be. Here are the top five television shows this year. In fifth place, The Lucy Show. Andy Griffith, number four. The Red Skelton Hour, third place. And it's number two for Gomer Pyle. And the number one show again this year is Bonanza. Well, you can throw away your hula hoop. They say the Super Ball is the biggest toy fad this year, and skateboarding's catching on fast. On the music scene, rumor has it that Elvis invited the Beatles to visit his home last month. When they arrived, the four lads from Liverpool were in such awe that all they could do was sit and stare at the king. Sources told us that Elvis broke the ice by saying, "If all you guys are going to do is stare at me, I'm going to bed." Speaking of the Beatles, they just concluded their second motion picture. Unlike Hard Day's Night, their first movie, this one's in color. John wrote the title song and considers it his finest work to date. So here's a sneak preview of

0: year 1965. We'll continue in a moment.
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3: What's going on, rockers and rollers? It's Andy West. Let's get it started. We kick it off this week in 1963. A 17-year-old Eric Clapton makes his first appearance with the original Yardbirds at the Crawdaddy Club in Richmond, England. He replaces their original guitarist, Anthony Top Topham. This week in 1970, just days after completing her Pearl album, Janis Joplin dies of a drug overdose in a room at the Landmark Hotel in Hollywood. The Texas-born singer was just 27. This week in 1978, at an Aerosmith show in Fort Wayne, Indiana, cops arrest fans for smoking marijuana, prompting Steven Tyler to chastise them from the stage. Not the fans, the police. Tyler announces that the band will bail out anyone who was arrested that night, and the next day, they do just that. Understandably, memories of the event are hazy, and the number of arrested has been reported at anywhere from 28 to 58. This week in 1981, Rod Stewart brings out special guest Tina Turner to join him on, what else? Hot Legs, during his appearance on Saturday Night Live. This week in 1988, Def Leppard's ballad Love Bites hits number one on the Billboard Hot 100. And this week in 2005, Robert Plant joins Pearl Jam on stage at their Hurricane Katrina benefit concert at Chicago's House of Blues to sing Led Zeppelin's Going to California and to duet with Eddie Vedder on Fool in the Rain.
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4: No, Netflix is not adding an After Dark category, but so many people have been duped by the viral hoax that Netflix had to republish its policies about streaming adult content. It's just more proof that some folks will believe anything, like the rumor this week that Spotify is introducing a new feature that'll play music based on your financial situation. Would you let AI pick your baby's name? A lot of parents have been asking chatbots for help with one name that keeps popping up, and now Alara has suddenly become the baby name of the year, except AI didn't invent it. It found it on Reddit, where it's been talked about for years. Okay, so what were some of the worst new gadgets at this week's Consumer Electronics Show? There was a lollipop that plays music through your teeth when you bite down on it, or the internet-connected treadmill with a built-in AI coach that could yell at you to go faster, but also collects all your biometric data. But it was Samsung's new talking AI fridge that had most people scratching their heads. That's what's trending. I'm Christian Chase.
0: Welcome back.

0: Supremes. Well, I heard a great joke the other day about this guy who walked into a bar with a duck on his back. Can you dig it?
1: Yeah, my man.
0: You heard that one, huh? Okay, back to the hits.
1: All right.
0: This song's gonna make you guys want to grab your girlfriend, take her out to the bar, and roll around in the...
2: Hey!
0: Roy Head. Treat her right. It's the only way to treat her if you want to meet her. Hand me that mirror over there, will you, Roy?
1: Oh, you're looking good, baby.
0: Do I look like I can treat her right? Come on!

0: Some people say this next group's music is for the birds. Actually, it's from the birds. They are the birds. And here's Gene Clark to tell you how they're America's answer to the Beatles.
1: They signed us on a fluke. They said, well, hey, we need, you know, Capitol has the Beatles. We need a group. This is a good vocal group. We need a group like this. And it was also an experiment with the first 8-track recording. And McGuinn played the 12-string on it to give it the sound.

and McGuinn were experienced with vocal recording, but not with the band-type recording. To save the time and money, they just said, let's hire the best, cut a track, give it that sound, let them do the vocals and see what happens.

0: 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We'll continue.
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3: The Monday Night Football matchup is in Chicago. The Bears host Philadelphia at 8:15 p.m. Eastern Time. Dolphins star running back Devon Achane is out for the year with a torn ACL. Bucks quarterback Baker Mayfield will miss at least 3 weeks with a dislocated thumb, so rookie Jalen Daniels from Kansas will start. The Giants acquired quarterback J.J. McCarthy from Minnesota for a fifth-round draft choice. The Vikings are hopeful wide receiver Justin Jefferson can play this weekend after a sprained ankle on Sunday. Giants linebacker Brian Burns is out for the season with a torn ACL. Saints running back Travis Etienne will miss some time with a hamstring injury. New Orleans hosts Atlanta next Monday night. Brandon Ingram, now with the Clippers, will miss the start of the NBA season after surgery in May. The NHL regular season starts Tuesday with 5 games. And Major League Baseball's 4 wild card best of 3 openers start Tuesday.

0: afternoon, 30 million persons found themselves without light, subways, elevators, air conditioners. The running gag was, where were you when the lights went out? The population bomb was no longer just a threat. It was a clear and present danger.
1: Small army of police and postmen are carrying shotguns. National Guardsmen riding jeeps.
0: Riots in 23 cities.
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0: Hi, this is Bill Medley of the Righteous Brothers on Live from the 60s. Bring back that love and feeling. Now let's get back to the real Don Steele.
1: Thank you so very much for being here, people. I appreciate it. This group's going to go down in history as being one of the all-time greats. Mark my words. Here's Mr. Lee.

0: 1965. We'll continue in a moment.
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0: You're traveling through another decade. 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
1: Hi, this is Mike Smith of the Dave Clark Five, and we're live from the 60s with the real...

we've got some boys here that formed the band back in 1961 in a garage in Hawthorne, California. Yep, we're talking about Brian Wilson, Dennis Wilson, brother Carl Wilson, and then there's Mike Love and Al Jardine. They're known as the Beach Boys. Some people say their music is just a fad here in 1965. I know one thing, the subject matter of this song will never, ever go out of style.

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5: All right, folks, we are going to get the let out today and find out what Zeppelin means to guitar shredder Joe Bonamassa after these words of interest. The very talented guitar man Joe Bonamassa is an unabashed blues rocker, and he's definitely not a purist. Here's why.
6: The reason why, as a kid, British blues appealed to me was because it was more rock-oriented, and it cross-pollinated a lot more with other styles. When I would hear, like, Zeppelin do How Many More Times, and there's a drum solo, and there's, like, you know, violin bows and echo plexes and, you know, loud Marshall amps, and mom's mad for playing it too loud, I'm going, this is cool.

0: Zeppelin how many more times? We know that's based on a Howlin' Wolf song, How Many More Years? 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
2: What did you search for online this year, or have you already cleared your history? Google released its annual Year in Search list, and K-pop Demon Hunters was at the top in the U.S. Labubu government shutdown and tariffs were also in the top 10. Pedro Pascal was one of the most searched actors globally. And the biggest viral dish was the hot honey cottage cheese sweet potato beef bowl. Gross. That's what's trending. I'm Jen Clark.
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4: News. I'm John Saucier. Last week, President Trump hosted Chinese President Xi, where they talked about AI guardrails and trade tariffs, but left some problems unresolved, like China's alleged support of Iran and their conflict with the U.S. President Trump reflecting on that meeting today in the Oval Office.
5: We had a great meeting with President Xi. I would say I would rate it as a, on the scale of 0 to 10, I would rate it a 12. Very respectful, very good. Great meeting.
4: Republicans campaigning on tax cuts for small businesses ahead of the midterms. Senate Majority Leader John Thune says owners tell him they're passing the extra money to their employees.
6: A business owner in Chicago has made long-term investments in paid maternity leave and a 401k matching program.